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4: This is a love that withstands time, space, and matter forever. Forever's a mighty long time. Here we are decades later. The sentiment is still the same. 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

Quiet Storm, baby. Back in the saddle with you for another night filled up with all the pleasantries of what you like to cap up a day. I'm Lenny Green. How was your weekend? Was it relaxing? Was it fulfilling? Shout out to all the beautiful ladies that hold the title of mom or auntie or grandma or great-grandma, surrogate moms. I want to hear from one of y'all tonight. Want to know how was your Mother's Day? That's all. Plain and simple. Are you ready for this ride? I'm ready to give you the ride, baby. I'm Lenny Green. We got a beautiful night. Here's Howard Hewitt with Show Me.

And I know you were shown and given a lot of love, ladies, rightfully deserved, because you do so much. But welcome home. Let me do what I need to do for you tonight, right here in the quiet storm.

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0: It's Dee Dee in the morning, and if you missed the show, gotta send a very, very happy birthday to the champ, Trey G's sister.
1: His older sister.
2: My big sister, man. Shout out Shay Shay.
0: That's the sister who beat him up in the kitchen with her jean jacket.
2: Matter of fact, that's what I'm gonna do too. I'm gonna get her another jacket.
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0: How was your Mother's Day?
1: My Mother's Day was absolutely amazing. It was very low key. I spent time with my daughter, who's now home on summer break from college. Wow. So that was the best gift ever. Just hanging out, getting some love, a few gifts, good food.
0: So you went out.
1: And that's it.
0: You went out to dinner.
1: Yes, we went out to dinner. We ate Japanese food, one of her favorites.
0: Nice.
1: And it was just cool. And I was just always looking forward to just relaxing because, you know, I'm always running around the rest of the year. So on Mother's Day, just to relax is a good thing.
0: Well, I'm glad you had a very calm, chill Mother's Day. That's whatever makes you happy. That's the most important thing. And because you didn't have to cook, that makes it even better.
1: You can say that again.
0: I know that's right. Well, like, I want you to have a beautiful week. And I thank you for sharing that moment with me tonight.
1: Thank you.
0: Let me slide into Miss Lauryn Hill. Can't take my eyes off you ladies. Never want to. Welcome home, baby. This is The Quiet Storm.

The Quiet Storm, Locked in Place, baby. Filled up with all the ear candy that you want to hear. I'm Lenny Green. Get happy as soon as possible. If you have a song that will not get out of your head, baby, I want to know about it. But right now, I just want to tap the love line and see if I can just say happy belated birthday to a mother and see how her day was yesterday. Thanks for reaching out to me tonight. Happy belated Mother's Day to you.

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1: Look, she's right there. She's 3 minutes away.
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3: 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I'm life coach Sarita Valmon, and it's time for That's What Sarita Said. A lot of people think healing means everything suddenly becomes calm, that once you start doing the inner work, life just smooths out. But that hasn't been my experience. Sometimes healing looks like having hard conversations. Sometimes it looks like setting boundaries you should have set years ago. Sometimes it looks like taking responsibility for things that were never fully yours while still choosing to move forward differently. Healing can look like grief. It can look like exhaustion. It can look like realizing that the life you're building now requires letting go of parts of the life you once knew. And that's not failure, that's transformation. Here's what I remind myself when the process feels messy. Progress doesn't always feel good while it's happening. 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And peace is often something we practice, not something that suddenly appears. Healing isn't always quiet or comfortable, but it will always tell you the truth about the life you're meant to live. I'm Sarita Valmon, and that's what Sarita said. To get additional tips about lifestyle, self-care, and more, follow me on Instagram at I Am Chronically Resilient.
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The Quiet Storm. Welcome back from the weekend. You ready for a beautiful night? I hope so. You're in the right place. Remember, romance is the process for those of you who are booed up. And love is the goal. You don't have to be booed up to get to that level of love, baby. I'm with you. Shout out to all my beautiful single ladies that are locked in with me tonight. I've got a great song coming up. I know a bunch of ladies was at a show last week. And the gentleman who you saw was Stokely. So coming up in the next hour, I'm going to hit you off with that song I heard that you ladies were loving. And fellas, I heard that y'all were singing the song to the lady, which is ideal. But look, before I get to that, let me tell you, this is all brought to you by Progressive Insurance. 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Let me drop a song. This brother is about to celebrate his birthday, but he's talking about it already. Here's Keith Sweat, baby. Nobody, nobody does it the way we do it here every night. I'm often imitated, but trust me, baby, it can never be duplicated. So you got the original. I'm your late night lover, your musical masseuse, and I'm providing that backdrop that you need. But welcome home to the Quiet Storm.

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3: This year, America turns 250 years old. And here in Milwaukee, we know the story isn't simple. Because our history didn't start with equality. It started with struggle. But Milwaukee also raised voices that changed the game. Like Vell Phillips, who marched for fair housing when doors were closed to us. Like Spencer Cox, who carried the torch for progress in the city. Like Gwen Moore, continuing the fight today. That's our city. That's our story. That's our America. We turn struggle into strength. We've created culture, movement, impact, and we're still pushing forward toward opportunity, toward unity, towards change. Because the story of America isn't finished, and neither are we.
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quiet storm. Locked in, buckled up, working alongside you, and cooking with you too, baby. About to musically massage you down a little bit tonight. But to all my sweet, beautiful ladies like yourself who were in attendance for Stokely's concert, you had a good time from what I was told. So let me drop a song that sings about and speaks about your beautiful eyes, that beautiful smile, and baby, your lips. Well, hey, they speak for himself. Here's Stokely with She, and that she is you. Thanks for joining me tonight. Let's go for this ride in the quiet storm together.

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Welcome to the Quiet Storm. You know, no one realizes the beauty of love until they're caught up in it. And it's a good thing to be caught up in love. Maybe some don't want to, and that's your, you know, personal preference. But if you do, and you've been wanting to have it, then it's okay to get caught up in it. As long as you do one thing, as long as you make sure that you are enjoying the backdrop of the Quiet Storm every night. So when you're talking to your boo-boo over the phone, you know, that vibe is right there in place the way you want it, the way you need it. It sometimes even inspires more good, delicious, tasty conversations, one might say. I'm Lenny Green. Coming up at the top of the hour, we're going to get into a few things. I've got a request, though, coming up in just a moment. But let me say happy birthday to my Torians that are locked in tonight. There's a beautiful lady that made a song called Girls Are Players Too. I love the song. Corey LeRae's birthday is today. Black Chyna's birthday is today. She's a reality star, as many of you may know. NFL player, former NFL player, Cam Newton, celebrating his birthday today. And the minister, Louis Farrakhan, celebrating his birthday with you today. So, Torians, may you live as long as you want, love as long as you live, and celebrate your life to the fullest. Shout out to Brother Jarrett. He's driving. Shout out to all the Uber drivers, all the taxis, all the transit workers, anyone who's driving, all the train operators. Thank you for letting me ride along with y'all tonight. But here's a classic from Simply Red, Holding Back the Years. Let's reminisce. Think about what you were doing and why this song is so special for you. But Brother Jarrett, thank you, man, for requesting it. Excellent selection. Welcome to the Quiet Storm. Holding

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3: Hi, this is Dan Buttry, combat veteran of the Iraq War. Growing up, my grandmother would share a sad story of an uncle that was so close in age to her, they grew up like brother and sister. Private Raymond Frederick served in the Pacific during World War II, where he fought and died in the Philippines. Designated as his next of kin, she received the War Department's death notice of Ray in May 1945, days short of the island's liberation. Weeks after receiving the death notice, Ray's last handwritten letter home was delivered, arriving to her as a message from the grave. This Memorial Day, let us never forget.
2: Ewald Automotive and Gemin 98.3 remain committed to serving southeastern Wisconsin's veterans and the families of veterans with the utmost dignity and excellence.

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0: It's Dee Dee in the morning, and if you missed the show, gotta send a very, very happy birthday to the champ, Trey G's sister.
1: Sister.
0: Yeah. His older sister.
1: My big sister, yeah. Man. Shout out Shay Shay.
0: That's the sister who beat him up in the kitchen with her jean jacket.
1: Matter of fact, that's what I'm gonna do to her. I'm gonna get her another jacket.
0: And let her swing on you with the jacket.

0: plastic buttons this time.
1: She slapped the hell out of you because I still see the eye in Levi.
2: Cut it out.
0: On the side.
1: On the side of his ear.
2: Come on. Hey, check it out, man. Tuesday, we have the one and only, the love king of soul and R&B himself, Raheem Devon. He'll be joining us on the show. Yep.
0: And I'll be cruising the streets because I don't like being home. Mm. I found myself in an interview. It was an interesting conversation about relationships, and I got something for you.
1: Hey, right. And while you cruising, I'm dropping more money on these people with that $1,000 mini game.
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The Quiet Storm, locked in nice and tight in Milwaukee, in New Jersey, in the Bronx, in Brooklyn, in Stamford, Connecticut, in Bridgeport, Connecticut, in Staten Island, Long Island, in Orangeburg, South Carolina. Quiet Storm is really kicking back and chilling with my Aggies tonight, Bryan College Station, Texas. And I know there's a lot going on in Nassau, Bahamas. I know the elections are going on, and tomorrow you'll find out the results of who won. But it seems to be a lot of celebrations going on tonight. And I thank you for choosing us to help bring you down a little bit and get you right.

whatever you want to get into for the rest of the night, I like to think I have a purpose. You know what I mean? So, ladies, if that silky, soft red outfit is one of your favorites, let me drop a song that compliments that. Here's my boy Jenny Gill with My, My, My. You sure really do look great and delicious tonight, ladies. Welcome to the Quiet Storm.

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0: Quiet Storm is locked in nice and tight and taking you on another adventure into a land that just kind of allows you to feel comfortable, but more importantly, push it all to the side, whatever might be in your way. Let me take also a moment to say good evening once again to all the amazing ladies that have the title of mom, or maybe auntie, yeah, or maybe great-grandma or grandma. Moms, mothers, a woman who loves unconditionally, heals the heart, shows support, never selfish, always there when you need her. One would classify her truly as a superwoman. She's amazing. And let us remember those whose mothers are gone on to be on the other side of glory. Remember them in the symbolization of a rose for all the mothers that are in heaven, because will always be forever loved. They will always be forever missed, and they will never, ever, ever be forgotten. But I do hope that you had an amazing day. And speaking of that special, special mom, here's a song that I had to dig up tonight. In remembrance of mom, she may have been this lady, but here's a classic from the Spinners. It's called Sadie. This is truly a Quiet Storm vintage soul classic. Let's turn this baby up.
1: In a world like today, it's a rare occasion to be able to see young mothers like the ones that were around when I grew up. But they live on in memory to quite a few of us. And this song is dedicated to those who cherish that memory.

0: It's Dee Dee in the morning, and if you missed the show, gotta send a very, very happy birthday to the champ, Trey G's sister.
1: His older sister.
2: 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Shout out Shay Shay.
0: That's the sister who beat him up in the kitchen with her jean jacket.
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The Quiet Storm, baby. Musically massaging you down, getting your mind right, but hopefully making your body feel even better. I'm Lenny Green. Ladies, let me just tell you that thinking of you keeps me awake. Dreaming of you keeps me asleep. And being with you, baby, that just keeps me alive and quite happy. That's why I love to smile and love to be around you as much as I can. Coming up at the top of the hour, we're going to get into a little conversation. I've called it Confessions of Love, so get ready to engage in conversation with me. But right now, let's continue with the dynamic lady who is electrifying, to say the least. When we see her on stage, she's electrifying, and she commands the presence of you when we see her in film. She's back. Here's Jilly from Philly. Here's Jill Scott in the Quiet Storm with us tonight.

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by a storm. Oklahoma City, how you feeling? To my lovers that are locked in tonight in Lake Charles, I want to thank the brothers. A few brothers set me up over the weekend and sent me in their requests. We're going to make sure we get to those requests starting tomorrow night. Because tomorrow night, you know, I give everyone that double dose of love so I can double it up and do some creative things with your requests. So if you have any ideas, and if you have any suggestions on who we need to spotlight in the Quiet Storm mini concert series this Thursday, let me know that too. On Wednesday, I'm going to kind of be doing some double duty because I'm doing a Brothers Unfiltered thing right before we start the show. Brothers Unfiltered is a bunch of brothers that are talking about love and relationships and addressing the audiences with whatever concerns the audiences have and that want to hear some brothers speak openly and honestly, being fully transparent about love and relationships. So it's going to be great to have conversations with former NBA player Tom Thomas and reality star actor Peter Guns and comedian extraordinaire talent. They're going to be a part of a panel. For those of you in New York, Comedy in Harlem, go to comedyinharlem.com and you'll be able to get all the details. Now, seats are very, very limited because it's a very, very intimate space. But I'll be on the air and I'll be doing that, so I'm bouncing back and forth. And yes, we will do some streaming on social media. So if you're not locked in with me yet, please, by all means, lock in, baby. Lenny Green Official on Instagram, Facebook, Lenny Green. Lock in so that way you can see me in action and at the same time enjoy the show. I don't know how I'm going to do it, but I'm going to figure it out. Okay. Let's

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Let's go inside the Quiet Storm Vault with Bloodstone. We go a long way back. And that's a good thing, because that tells me and tells you our foundation is strong. This is the Quiet Storm Vintage Soul Classic. Turn this baby.

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0: Welcome inside the Quiet Storm. Musical memories. Brings back some good memories, huh? Okay, that's what's up. I do want to go to the love lines, though, to get this conversation started inside Confessions of Love. My question is, if someone came to you to ask you for three brutally honest questions they should ask on a date, what would be your three? Talk to me. What do you say? Be honest now.
1: In today's environment, the first thing I need to ask, did you have your shots?
0: Wow.
1: Second thing I want to ask you, are you married?
0: Are they married?
1: Are you married? Yeah.
0: Okay.
1: And the third thing I like to ask you, are you financially secured?
0: And why is that important on a date?
1: I'm tired of going out with women that's not financially secure. I'm sure that women are tired of going out with men that aren't financially secure. And I don't want to be with anybody that can't take care of themselves.
0: Deep.
1: Financial stability is one of the things that says that you're able to take care of yourself. You like those?
0: I do like those three. Good job. I want to know what three you would suggest. Reflecting on the game yesterday with the Knicks and Philly, the Knicks came out hungry. And they were just dropping threes. So I wanted to flip it in a whole new different direction tonight. So give me your three. Let me take you back a little bit with Sade. Is it a crime? Good evening going out to my lovers locked in Kalamazoo, Battle Creek, and Grand Rapids. To everyone in my old neighborhoods of East New York, Bushwick, Crown Heights, Bed-Stuy, Brownsville. The Village of Harlem is good. Family, I can't thank you enough for allowing me to be in your space. The most comfortable space to be in, to get your thoughts together, is right here in the Quiet Storm. This man.

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2: This year, America turns 250 years old. And here in Milwaukee, we know the story isn't simple. Because our history didn't start with equality. It started with struggle. But Milwaukee also raised voices that changed the game. Like Vell Phillips, who marched for fair housing when doors were closed to us. Like Spencer Cox, who carried the torch for progress in the city. Like Gwen Moore, continuing the fight today. That's our city. That's our story. That's our America. We turned struggle into strength. We've created culture, movement, impact, and we're still pushing forward toward opportunity, toward unity, towards change. Because the story of America isn't finished, and neither are we.
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0: Dee Dee in the morning. And if you missed the show, gotta send a very, very happy birthday to the champ, Trey G's sister.
1: His older sister. My big sister, man. Shout out Shay Shay.
0: That's the sister who beat him up in the kitchen with her jean jacket.
1: Matter of fact, that's what I'm gonna do to her. I'm gonna get her another jacket.
0: And let her swing on you with jacket.
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3: She slapped the hell out of you because I still see the eye in Levi.
2: Cut it out.
1: On the side of his head.
2: Come on.
1: Hey, check it out, man. Tuesday, we have the one and only, the love king of soul and R&B himself, Raheem Devon. He'll be joining us on the show.
2: Yep. And I'll be cruising the streets because I don't like being home. I found myself in an interview. It was an interesting conversation about relationships, and I got something for you.
3: Hey, right? And while you cruising, I'm dropping more money on these people with that $1,000 minigame.
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0: Welcome inside the Quiet Storm with all the music to bring back special moments in our lives. Baby, music is the soundtrack to our lives. When you get a moment, think back and remember certain things in your life and the music that was out at that particular time. It's going to all come together for you. My name is Lenny Green, and I'm going to check the love line one last time to get your thoughts on this topic tonight. Let me thank everyone on the beautiful island of Nassau, Bahamas for locking in. And let me thank all my lovers in Brooklyn and Brother Raymond, who checked in from Demopolis, Alabama. So again, we're about to cap up Confessions of Love. The topic on the table tonight is, if someone came to you to ask you for three brutally honest questions they should ask on a date, what would be your three? My three would be, have you ever had any sexually transmitted diseases? What kind of relationship do you have with your mother or father? And bottom line, what are your intentions in wanting to date me? I want to go back to the love line. What do you say?
1: Hey, Lenny. My name's Antoinette.
0: Hey, Antoinette.
1: How are you?
0: I'm good, my love. Thank you.
1: I am going to be honest. I think the first question would probably be, are you married? Number two, do you have a job? And number three, why did the last relationship end?
0: You know, you're the second person to say, ask why you're married. It leads me to believe that there's a lot of married folk out here who are dating or acting like they're single.
1: Exactly. There absolutely are.
0: Wow.
1: And recently being back in single world, I'm finding it out, and it's really sad.
0: Yeah.
1: It's really sad.
0: Antoinette, thank you for your three. I appreciate you.
1: Appreciate you, too. Have a great night.
0: You, too. And I'm going to have to leave everything right there for tonight. But thank you so much for engaging in conversation with me. Pull up on my DM, Lenny Green Official, on Instagram, if you did not get through tonight. Or drop me an email at LennyGreenTQS@gmail.com. Oh, here's a dynamic vocalist, hell of an actress. I love this lady's pieces. Here's Lettucey. We love you, too. Welcome to the sexiest place in the city, baby. This is The Quiet Storm.

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3: Hi, this is Dan Buttry, combat veteran of the Iraq War. 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Established shortly after World War II, Armed Forces Day honors all of our men and women currently serving in the military every third Saturday of May. 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While May can always be busy with various activities, take time this year to thank a member of our armed forces and remember our fallen. They are why we have our freedom.
2: 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Ewald.
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The Quiet Storm, tucking you in nice and tight tonight. Brother Brian from Columbus, Mississippi, sending that song out to his boo-boo. Her name is Dee. And he wants her to know how much he really cares for her. And I got the song request that you want coming up from Mariah the Scientist. Yeah. Life is a song, baby. Love is the music. And the vibe and the pulse of love rapidly beats every minute right here in the Quiet Storm. I got

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I'm Lenny Green, baby, on Jammin' 98.3.

0: Gotta send a very, very happy birthday to the champ, Trey G's sister.
1: Sister?
0: Yeah. His older sister.
1: My big sister, yeah. Man. Shout out Shay Shay.
0: That's the sister who beat him up in the kitchen with her jean jacket.
1: Matter of fact, that's what I'm gonna do to her. I'm gonna get her another jacket.
0: And let her swing on your jacket.
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0: On the side.
1: On the side of his head.
2: Come on.
1: Hey, check it out, man. Tuesday, we have the one and only, the love king of soul and R&B himself, Raheem Devon. He'll be joining us on the show. Yep.
2: And I'll be cruising the streets because I don't like being home. Mm. I found myself in an interview. It was an interesting conversation about relationships, and I got something for you.
3: 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And while you cruising, I'm dropping more money on these people with that $1,000 minigame.
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The Quiet Storm. Locked in and locked down. The way you like it. The way you need it to be. I'm Lenny Green. Musically massage you down, baby. We don't have a lot of time left on the clock, but guess what? You and I both know how to utilize the best time that we do have available. So, stay right there where you are, because I'm not finished presenting you with what you like, so you can have some sweet dreams tonight. And for my lovers who are gearing up and far from sweet dreams to take care of that shift to the wee hours of the morning, I got you covered. Just chill and relax. Once again, good evening going out to all the amazing mothers and aunties and grandmothers who had a wonderful day yesterday. And you should have. And I hope they pampered you like you haven't been pampered before. It's important that that happens. And let me just remind everyone once again, if you're in the New York City area, I'm doing double duties on Wednesday night. I'm going to bring in Dr. Indy Smith. I was thinking about this to really kind of be there in the presence and help me out a little bit. We're doing a series. It's called the Quiet Storm After Dark series, Brothers Unfiltered, where brothers are talking about and addressing questions that deal with love and relationships. And on the panel will be comedian talent, actor, reality star Peter Guns, and former NBA player

years. But let me lay something hot and new on you. Ladies, those of you who had a chance to see Brother Stokely in performance a few nights ago, I heard the performance was riveting. He gave you a great performance. So he has something brand new out. He dropped it on me, and I want to give it to you. And speaking of Stokely, he will be joining us. Yes, he will be joining us here in the Quiet Storms. I'll let you know when that's going to happen. So let me put the Quiet Storm spotlight on this song called Need Love by Stokely. The album doesn't come out until August, but right now, vibe on this.

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0: 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She's looking for a local coffee shop. 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She doesn't click the first name she sees. 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
1: Always a pleasure to tuck you in nice and tight. And tomorrow night, I'm looking forward to doing it again. I'm Lenny Green. Time flies by when we enjoy our moments together. And thank you so much for allowing me to be in your space tonight. But in closing tonight, remember that life is strange, baby. You arrive with nothing. You spend your whole life chasing everything and still leave with nothing. So make sure your soul gains more than your hands. Make sure your soul gains more than your hands. And on that note, love much. Laugh often, live well, sweet dreams, ladies. Night and night, baby fellas. Always appreciate your presence, man. Really do. This has been the most relaxing space to kick back and chill in. The Quiet Storm. See you tomorrow. Night, night.
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0: the morning, and if you missed the show, got to send a very, very happy birthday to the champ, Trey G's sister.
1: Sister?
0: Yeah. His older sister.
1: My big sister, man. Shout out Shay Shay.
0: That's the sister who beat him up in the kitchen with her jean jacket.
1: Matter of fact, that's what I'm going to do to her. I'm going to get her another jacket.
0: And let her swing on you with a jacket.
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0: Healing doesn't always look peaceful. I'm life coach Sarita Valmon, and it's time for That's What Sarita Said. A lot of people think healing means everything suddenly becomes calm, that once you start doing the inner work, life just smooths out. But that hasn't been my experience. Sometimes healing looks like having hard conversations. Sometimes it looks like setting boundaries you should have set years ago. Sometimes it looks like taking responsibility for things that were never fully yours while still choosing to move forward differently. Healing can look like grief. It can look like exhaustion. It can look like realizing that the life you're building now requires letting go of parts of the life you once knew. And that's not failure, that's transformation. Here's what I remind myself when the process feels messy. Progress doesn't always feel good while it's happening. 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And peace is often something we practice, not something that suddenly appears. 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I'm Sarita Valmon, and that's what Sarita said. 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

0: This year, America turns 250 years old. And here in Milwaukee, we know the story isn't simple. Because our history didn't start with equality. It started with struggle. But Milwaukee also raised voices that changed the game. Like Vell Phillips, who marched for fair housing when doors were closed to us. Like Spencer Cox, who carried the torch for progress in the city. Like Gwen Moore, continuing the fight today. That's our city. That's our story. That's our America. We turned struggle into strength. We've created culture, movement, impact. And we're still pushing forward toward opportunity, toward unity, towards change. Because the story of America isn't finished, and neither are we.
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2: My big sister, man. 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
0: That's the sister who beat him up in the kitchen with her jean jacket.
2: 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I'm gonna get her another jacket.
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1: Hi, this is Dan Buttry, combat veteran of the Iraq War. Growing up, my grandmother would share a sad story of an uncle that was so close in age to her, they grew up like brother and sister. Private Raymond Frederick served in the Pacific during World War II, where he fought and died in the Philippines. Designated as his next of kin, she received the War Department's death notice of Ray in May 1945, days short of the island's liberation. Weeks after receiving the death notice, Ray's last handwritten letter home was delivered, arriving to her as a message from the grave. This Memorial Day, let us never forget.
0: Ewald Automotive and Jammin 98.3 remain committed to serving Southeastern Wisconsin's veterans and the families of veterans with the utmost dignity and excellence.
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0: Gotta send a very, very happy birthday to the champ, Trey G's sister.
1: His older sister. My big sister, man. Shout out Shay Shay.
0: That's the sister who beat him up in the kitchen with her jean jacket.
1: Matter of fact, that's what I'm gonna do to her. 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
0: And let her swing on you. With plastic buttons this time.
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0: Come on.
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0: 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I'm life coach Sarita Valmond, and it's time for That's What Sarita Said. One thing I'm learning in this season is that not everything needs my immediate response. 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
1: His older sister.
2: My big sister, man. Shout out Shay Shay.
0: That's the sister who beat him up in the kitchen with her jean jacket.
2: Matter of fact, that's what I'm gonna do to her. I'm gonna get her another jacket.
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0: On the side
2: of his head.
3: Come on.
2: Hey, check it out, man. Tuesday, we have the one and only, the love king of soul and R&B himself, Raheem Devon. He'll be joining us on the show. Yep.
4: And I'll be cruising the streets because I don't like being home. Mm. I found myself in an interview. It was an interesting conversation about relationships, and I got something for you.
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0: This year, America turns 250 years old. And here in Milwaukee, we know the story isn't simple. Because our history didn't start with equality. It started with struggle. But Milwaukee also raised voices that changed the game. Like Vell Phillips, who marched for fair housing when doors were closed to us. Like Spencer Cox, who carried the torch for progress in the city. Like Gwen Moore, continuing the fight today. That's our city. That's our story. That's our America. We turned struggle into strength. We've created culture, movement, impact. And we're still pushing forward toward opportunity, toward unity, towards change. Because the story of America isn't finished, and neither are we.
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1: Hi, this is Dan Buttry, combat veteran of the Iraq War. May signifies our nation's most patriotic month. Established shortly after World War II, Armed Forces Day honors all of our men and women currently serving in the military every third Saturday of May. 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While May can always be busy with various activities, take time this year to thank a member of our armed forces and remember our fallen. They are why we have our freedom.
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0: 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My Jammin' mug in the break room. 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And to the person who has my Jammin' t-shirt, I know you hear this. 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

0: got to send a very, very happy birthday to the champ, Trey G's sister.
1: Sister?
0: Yeah. His older sister.
1: My big sister, yeah. Man. Shout out Shay Shay.
0: That's the sister who beat him up in the kitchen with her jean jacket.
1: Matter of fact, that's what I'm going to do to her. I'm going to get her another jacket.
0: And let her swing on your jacket.
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2: Cut it out.
0: On the side.
1: On the side of his head.
2: Come on.
1: Hey, check it out, man. Tuesday, we have the one and only, the love king of soul and R&B himself, Raheem Devon. He'll be joining us on the show.
2: Yep. And I'll be cruising the streets because I don't like being home. I found myself in an interview. It was an interesting conversation about relationships, and I got something for you.
3: 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And while you cruising, I'm dropping more money on these people with that $1,000 minigame.
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0: 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My Jammin' mug in the break room. 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And to the person who has my Jammin' t-shirt, I know you hear this. 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
2: Good morning. It's Didi in the morning, and welcome to the show.
3: Gang.
2: It's Tuesday.
3: Is it?
2: It is. Tuesday, May 12th. Everybody is here. J. Cruz, Trey G, and comedian J.J. Williamson.
3: Uh-huh.
2: All right. So today, it is Tuesday. It is May 12th, International Nurses Day.
3: Okay.
4: Shout out to nurses.
3: Big shout all over the world. Nurses. Absolutely.
4: Love them.
5: Them nurses be sexy in them scrubs, too.
3: Man.
5: Yeah, Lord.
3: You know you find some scrubs.
5: Yeah, Lord.
4: The female ones, right?
5: Yeah, I mean, I don't know why your mind would go somewhere else.
3: Yeah, like
5: if you want some, you got some you want to tell us.
4: Generalize.
2: Okay, all right. Let's move on and talk about this. It's National Nutty Fudge Day.
3: I can't.
5: Okay.
4: No, I don't like nutty fudge.
5: I like a little crunch.
2: Yeah, I don't like nutty fudge. Yeah.
5: Really?
2: Not at all.
5: I
2: like regular fudge, and that's it. And I'm also the one of kind of people that like, brownies, but not a lot.
4: Nuts.
2: Yeah, not a lot of nuts.
5: Really?
2: Yeah. It's National Fibromyalgia Day?
5: Fibromyalgia
2: Day?
5: Yeah, fibromyalgia.
2: What is a fibromyalgia? Why do I know that term? What is it exactly, Tracy? Do you know?
6: It's like it's an internalized disease. Like it, you get a lot of pain, like internal, stomach pain.
4: Oh.
2: Yeah. Oh, thank you for that. It's awareness that day, awareness day, if I could say.
6: Fibromyalgia.
2: Yeah. International Day of Plant Health Day.
3: Plant health?
4: It's very important. Talk to your plants.
2: I do.
4: That's what my mom says.
5: Get you a fern.
2: Yeah, get you a fern. Talk okay.
3: All reliable.
2: What, a fern?
3: Yeah, that's all reliable.
2: Get you a
3: right
2: cactus. You might as well have said that.
5: Yeah. Oh, you got to say a succulent now. Get you
2: a succulent cactus get or a succulent?
5: A succulent.
2: Okay. All right. Okay.
3: Water.
2: What have you been doing? Playing plant bingo lately?
5: Hey,
2: how
5: man.
2: You know all this plant talk? This plant lingo.
5: I done a little research.
3: We know what's on your timeline.
2: Right. We know what kind of plants.
4: Right. Go to those plant push parties.
2: All right, let's do this. Celebrate birthdays, if I can talk today. Celebrity, please. Celebrate.
3: To you.
2: Happy birthday goes out to the rapper Big X the Plug.
3: Hey.
2: That is.
3: Man.
2: Rapper Cuban Doll celebrating a birthday today.
3: All right, Cuban Doll.
2: The actor Ving Rhames celebrating a birthday.
3: Rain.
2: And the actress Kim Field celebrating a birthday.
3: I like Kim Field.
2: Kimmy Kim. Me too. All right. You know we kicked the show off early morning memes. Let's go, y'all. Here comes mine. Mine simply says, every time I speak highly of somebody, I kid you not, next business day, they remind me why I should have shut up. Every time it happens.
3: Dang.
5: I like that one.
4: I do like
2: you
4: that.
2: Ever do
3: every
2: that?
3: Time?
2: Yep. Yeah, you speak highly of somebody, and then the very next day, you'd be like, damn, I spoke highly of them yesterday, and now look.
3: Look at him.
4: All right, here we go. I'm a dad. If you're a dad, I got a dad joke. Feel free to use it.
3: Come on, baby.
4: Listen, my son chewed on a cord.
3: Okay.
4: I had to ground him. He's doing way better currently.
3: Current. Yeah, we
4: had to ground him.
2: And the other, okay, got it.
4: I made that one up.
2: You should
4: have.
2: Like I came
4: up with
2: it.
3: Next time, find it.
4: For real?
3: Yeah.
2: All right, Trey, what you got?
5: All right, mine says, I'm disgustingly self-aware. There's literally nothing you can tell me that I haven't spent ample time reflecting on.
4: You know what? That's
2: solid.
4: And
2: that's
4: solid.
2: True. That's yep. That's not a meme. That's your statement today?
3: Yeah, that's
5: buddy.
3: Trey.
5: Well, that's
2: all. Yeah, what you got, Jay?
3: I like it. All right, here we go. Get you a dude that knows how to work first, but also know how to use a scale just in case it get real. Just in case it get real.
5: Uh-uh.
2: Thanks. All right, thank
3: Keep
2: you.
3: Keep that scale.
2: All right, thank you for that. Okay. Kids, don't listen to Uncle JJ. On the show today, the love king of soul and R&B, Raheem Devon's going to be on the show. Ooh. Plus, J. Cruz will share his latest encounter while cruising the streets. And we got free money inside the $1,000 mini game. So here we go. It's Tuesday. It's DD in the morning.
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Hey, it's Dee Dee in the morning. I know you're talking about Dee Dee. What's the number? Here it is. 833-TALK-TO-DEE DEE. All right? 833-825-5225.

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2: With financial guru Ash Cash on right. Didi in the morning.
3: I'm excited to talk about this. We got to talk about entrepreneurship real quick. Ash Cash, a lot of folks want to be entrepreneurs. If you look online on social media, they make it seem like everybody needs to be one. But please tell everybody the real deal, what it comes with it.
4: Yeah, look, let me tell you the real deal, right? The average business, right? Mm-hmm. Actually, 90% of businesses that start fail, right? First and foremost. And if you're that 10, you know, if you're part of that 10%, maybe 1% are profitable immediately. Mm-hmm. The other 99% of businesses, it takes time to be profitable as a business. And so a lot of people are watching the highlight reels and they're seeing everybody being successful as an entrepreneur. And they think that, all right, I'm going to start this business and I'm going to be successful immediately. When the truth of the matter is that, listen, it's going to take some time. Like, you have to be willing to put in work, and you have to be willing to know that this venture may succeed, it may not succeed, mm-hmm. but you got to be willing to keep pushing. That's why, like, a lot of times entrepreneurs make it seem like, hey, if you want to be an entrepreneur, you should quit your job. No, right? My brother Storm Leroy always says, your job is your first business partner. Mm. Hold on to that job, start your business as a side hustle, get to the point where your side hustle's making money, then, you know, make a decision to leave. But make sure that you understand that entrepreneur is not easy.
5: Listen, can I jump in? I'm never calling a job ever again. You are my business partner.
3: And that's good. That's a way to look at it, is that job is your business partner to help you get. Because let me tell you something. I see more people talking about entrepreneurship, wanting to own, to do this, but they don't seem to understand that, like you said, you ain't going to be making that kind of money immediately.
4: Mm-hmm. But you know what it is? I'm telling you, like I love social media, right? Because social media helps us spread our message so wide, but it also distorts reality.
3: I agree.
4: Like, people, like, you turn on your

0: 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Right?
1: Right.
0: All they're going to do is show you the highlight reel. So, like podcasts, right? We see people starting podcasts every single day. And we're like, oh my God, you know, Gillian Wallow just got $60 million or whatever they got. Or this person just made millions of dollars. But, yo, Wallow used to wake up in the rain every single, like, he used to wake up in the morning every single day and do videos. Mm. Right? Like, he grind for like 3 years. Like every single, I'm talking about 365 days, got paid no money, was getting paid like $1,000 to do speaking engagements. Mm. He was making no money, but he was consistent for so long that he built the audience. And it's the audience that got him paid. It's not really the talent. It's the audience, mm-hmm. right? And he's talented, so I'm not saying he's not talented, right. But it's the audience that gets you paid. So a lot of people don't know that, yo, are you willing? That's what you gotta ask yourself. Are you willing to do something over and over and over again, even if people don't recognize you, until you build an audience of consistency and then the money will come?
1: Mm. All right. Well, I like that, though. Me too, people gotta understand that, and you just gotta put in that grind, because everybody's expecting things to happen so fast, well, overnight.
2: And some of those podcasts will pop off from the jump. Just say every blue moon sun will pop off. Do you recommend those people that does pop off go ahead and let their job go immediately, or should they keep that going until it's consistent?
0: Well, that's a great question, right? So this is what I would do. Because there are podcasts that pop off, there's formulas that work that could immediately get you paid. My suggestion would be that you never ever rely on your physical labor for money, right? Which means that if your podcast pops off and you're making a lot of money, take that money and invest it in something that gives you income, right? So that way, if you continue to make money, great. But if you stop making money, now you don't go back to working at Walmart, or now you don't fall from place. Because that's another part that people don't talk about, right? Sometimes you're popular and you make a like you might be popular with no money, you may be popular with money, but now when you got to go back to a regular life, that is like humiliating, right?
2: Yeah.
0: And so you got to be able to say, you know what? While I'm making this money, I'm going to buy a property, an income producing property. I'm going to start a business. I'm going to do Toro. I'm going to do Airbnb, whatever it is that's going to give you income. Do that. So that way your money is making money for you, and that and you're not at a space where you have to rely on your talent to make money.
1: All right. Well, listen, you have a podcast yourself, very popular, very successful podcast. You got books and everything else. Let everybody know how they can watch your podcast and get your books and everything.
0: Yes, ma'am. 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Books are available, everything.
1: Thank you, Ash Cash. Appreciate it. Y'all give it up, Mr. Ash Cash. Dee Dee in the morning.
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0: Always. And now our customers love

0: love that one.
1: Okay.
0: That
1: yeah. All
0: right. Hitting that hotline, though, used to get that hotline.
1: Okay. I was just about to say, he's singing flat as hell on this. Shaka Khan would have called him out.
2: Right.
1: But I'll tell you who wasn't singing flat, these boys right here.
3: Let's go.

0: Come on. Okay. Stop playing with B2K like they won them boys.
1: B2K got that one.
0: Yes.
2: Okay. Come on. Those two, that's crazy. Yeah, I'll get a second vote later. All right, so this next third one, listen, it's all about your body. And I feel like Pretty Ricky knew what to do with a woman.

0: Come on,
1: baby.
2: I got you, Diddy.
1: Now, this next one for B2K, this is going to speak to the real B2K R&B lovers.
3: Okay.
1: You have to really be an R&B B2K fan to appreciate one of their greatest album cuts. And it's talking about they girl

0: Yes. And we ain't even got into the Omarion bag or nothing like that. We just doing strictly B2K.
1: I understand. Thank you for doing that. You got a little secret weapon.
2: Okay, so for right now, man, I gave B2K round one.
0: Okay.
2: I'm going to get Pretty Ricky round two.
3: I am too. I agree with that.
1: Damn it.
3: I agree with that.
0: I'm going to finish strong.
3: Although I'm feeling like B2K had better vocals. There's something about their vocals I'm liking.
1: Come on, yeah, but Pretty Ricky got that thing.
3: Okay.
1: You know what I'm saying?
3: What's your next one?
1: So this one might just shut it down. You might not even be able to play anything after I play this. Because he was all about girlfriends. But me, I just want to grind. JJ, lift her leg up.
0: Shut up. All right. Okay.
2: Ooh.
0: That's not a bad one. That's not a bad one. Cruz, I'm going to end it like this then. If you're going to end it with grinding on me, I'm going to end it like your next doctor's appointment. Bump, bump, bump.

0: Come on now.
1: How you man. Feeling, Dee Dee?
0: I'm telling you.
1: How you feeling, JJ?
2: I'm going to have to get that one to tie.
3: Where you going with that? This one right here, B2K.
2: You going B2K on that one?
3: Pretty Ricky.
2: Yeah. I'm going to go tie on that one.
1: Come on. We got
3: to
1: do it again.
3: I'm going to have to give it to B2K on this.
0: That would be a good millennial versus. I do believe that.
3: I agree.
0: Good millennial versus. So they should set that one up next.
1: We inspired
3: something. All right. Thank you guys for that. Appreciate it. But I'm giving it to B2K. All right. It's Dee Dee in the morning.
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0: It's Don Black from Jammin' 98.3. 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My Jammin' mug in the break room. I know who got it. And to the person who has my Jammin' t-shirt, I know you hear this. 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It's a lifestyle. 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
2: Okay, wow. Good morning. It's Dee Dee in the morning, and everybody is here. J. Cruz, also Trey G, and comedian J.J. Williamson.
3: Yes.
2: Guys, we got to get into our hot topics. One of the reasons why we got to talk about the owner. The NBA owner caught in a sextortion case.
4: Sextortion. I love that word.
2: Yes, we got to tell you who it is. Here we go.
5: If you're talking about it, Dee Dee's talking about it. Hot topics on Dee Dee in the morning.
2: Y'all saw who it is, the NBA owner?
3: Yeah, I think his name, he's the co-owner of the Milwaukee Bucks. Mm. I think his name is Wesley Eating.
2: Mm.
3: Yeah, man, he's got to go to court, man, about extortion.
6: This morning, the billionaire co-owner of the Milwaukee Bucks, Wesley Edens, is at the center of a so-called sextortion case after his former romantic partner allegedly tried to blackmail him for more than $1 billion.
7: Nothing is a secret. You know, it's the chattiest business in the world.
6: Prosecutors claim months after they began a relationship, Lowe wrote Edens claiming she'd been mentally incapacitated when they had sex, saying her home has cameras. She allegedly threatened to release compromising pictures of him. Prosecutors say Edens denied Lowe's allegations but agreed to settle with her for $6.5 million, but they say Lowe later demanded more than $1 billion. Prosecutors say during the investigation, FBI agents found a phone in Lowe's apartment with images of Edens' face edited onto another man's body. A month later, she was arrested trying to board a flight to China. She's pleaded not guilty to blackmail and destruction of records. Edens is not commenting, but he is expected to testify at the upcoming trial.
2: All right.
3: Yeah.
2: What can you say?
3: Yeah, what can you say?
2: By the way, that's courtesy of ABC News. Now, I'm tired from listening to that story. That's the only thing I can say. I'm tired. I'm just tired.
3: Yeah.
2: And that girl showed it do a lot, and he didn't recognize. I mean, this is just, I don't know.
8: A lot of the seediness of a lot of these high-profile, high-powerful people is coming to light because they're keeping the wrong people around.
2: They really are.
8: And folks are becoming really opportunistic.
2: Yeah, yeah.
8: Yeah.
2: And for the things that they want, and they think that their money can get them, can buy them.
8: Exactly.
2: Too.
8: Exactly.
2: But it ain't buying your way out of some of these horrible headlines now.
3: What you talking about?
8: Stephon Diggs was the same way with his whole little situation. Yeah. So maybe they'll start learning soon.
2: You know, what would they used to say? Some of you men just need to settle down. You get all that, just settle down, get married, stick with one girl.
8: You know, I don't like that. What are the women doing?
4: Didi,
8: what are the women doing?
4: A good six, strong seven.
2: Yep.
4: And picket just fence, average house, relax.
2: Keep it simple.
8: Damn.
2: Hey, let's talk about Kevin Hart. I guess they said him and who?
3: Cat Williams. Yeah, man, they squashed their beef. You know, Kevin Hart had his roast on Netflix. It was amazing.
4: Mm-hmm.
3: When I say sold out, sold out. Well, he had a special guest there. It was Cat Williams, and you know what? They squashed their beef.
9: Me and this man have been at odds for years on years. You coming out here, quite the surprise, but Cat, I can sit and I can watch you, I can laugh, because I'm a fan first, okay? I'm a fan first. Cat, we have an opportunity in real time, this is live television, to put our beef behind us. I am offering you an olive branch of peace. I want to be a brother. I want to be a friend. Cat, I want to move on. Can we move on, man? Can we move on? Cat Williams, one time, ladies and gentlemen.
3: Yeah, man. So they so-called squash day beef and everything.
2: I love that. Okay, so wait. So Kevin said that to Cat Williams. What did Cat Williams say back?
3: He didn't say nothing back. He just gave him a hug. He shook his shoulders a little bit because Kevin Hart asked him, can we squash it? He asked him again. Cat never responded.
2: Really?
3: He didn't say yay or nay.
4: He shook his hand.
3: They gave a hug, but it was still a little hesitant to me.
2: But Cat was there to roast him?
3: No. Came in there and roasted him, and he did a good job. I mean, he was a surprise guest and everything. He talked about it.
10: I'm surprised they invited me. That's how little star power you have. They had to start inviting your enemies. I said, I hate him. They said, come anyway. Kevin and I had beef, and I'll tell you why. Because privately, this motherfucker stole everything from me. Before he saw my act, he was a 6'3" white man. Kevin only has one rule in his movies. No N-word. And that N-word is no. It's never... He said it, never, ever. Scary Movie 3, Ride Along, Night School, Get Hard. I turned down all of them because I was not comfortable being a coon. Went right behind me for the same price. If you're going to see a Kevin Hart movie, do yourself a favor, see it in a black theater so you can hear words like, I want my motherfucking money back. And I want my money back too. Or this is some bullshit, I want my money back. Even The Rock can't save your ass.
8: Yeah. Look, they were saying Cat Williams was talking from the heart.
3: I think so too.
8: Damn, a roast.
3: Now, if you really paid attention to Kevin Hart, he did a lot of smiling, but he made sure he paid attention to some of the remarks Cat was saying.
2: Really?
3: Just in case he went over the top.
2: Okay.
3: So, wow. Yeah. So, I don't know how squashed that beef is really.
2: All right, everybody. There you go. The Army Theory is what your hot topics are. Coming up, we got $1,000 for you. $1,000 is yours. Answer 10 questions correctly right now. Come on and do this right now. We give you the money. All right. 833-TALK-TO-DEEDEE.
3: That's 833-825-5233.
2: It's DeeDee in the morning.
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4: Good morning to you. It's Dee Dee in the morning looking for Trey right now. Let's find out what's trending. Trey, what you got?
5: Hey, so we all heard the news, right, about Spirit Airlines folding. Well, now there is a crowdfunding campaign that's gaining a lot of traction. There's basically this social media influencer who basically campaigned for people, like the public, to buy Spirit Airlines. His name is Hunter Peterson. He basically said that the people should buy Spirit Airlines, and that pledge has racked up about $335 million in donations is what they are saying. They say about 371,000 people have pledged about $337 million to buy Spirit Airlines, but they need about $1.75 billion in order to buy it.
4: So
5: they still a long ways from the goal.
6: Never know.
4: Right.
5: $300 million?
4: That's nice, though.
5: What you going to do with the money if y'all don't make it?
4: Exactly. Going to give it back?
5: Yeah. Mm. I think they said the average donation to invest in it is $901. So, yeah.
4: All righty. All right. Listen, that's what's trending this early morning. On the way, we do have the five things you need to know to start your day. That's coming up on this Tuesday. It's Dee Dee in the morning. 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

It's your girl, Dee Dee in the Morning on Jammin' 98.3. 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
1: Good morning to you. Hi, it's Dee Dee in the morning. Listen, I got, let's see. Do I see? Yeah, I do see him, J. Cruz.
2: Hey.

0: Hey, good morning. Good morning, Trey G.
1: Hey, good morning. Happy Tuesday.
0: Happy Tuesday, and good morning to comedian J.J. Williamson.
2: Good morning, good morning, good morning, good people.
0: Let's get right to the five things you need to know to start today.
3: Number one. The five things you need to know right now on Didi in the Morning.
0: First thing you need to know, they took a survey and they found out this. Many Americans, the majority of Americans, think that the Trump assassination attempts were fake. Yep. One in four say the correspondence dinner shooting was staged. Yeah, a lot of conspiracy theorists are all saying it now. One in four Americans believe that that was staged. I'm going to tell you when I realized it was staged, when I looked at it and I went, wait a minute, is this a black man who shot at the president and he's still alive?
1: Shut up.
0: Hold on a second.
1: Shut up.
0: Hold on a second.
1: Stop that.
0: Y'all think about it. Think about it.
2: Sure. Sure.
0: Think about it. Look at JJ's thinking about it. Don't make no sense, does it?
1: Yeah.
0: Yeah.
2: If you do that, they say we're going to do that.
0: Yeah.
1: Shut up.
0: But the only, okay, we'd have to get into some conspiracy theories on this, but nonetheless, I want everybody to think about that. This black man here shot at the president. He's still alive.
1: Good point.
0: Keep it moving.
2: Let's keep it moving. Well, ladies and gentlemen, let's talk about the NBA playoff, man. It goes down tonight, and I want everybody to please listen to me. Please make sure you watch the OKC Thunder and the L.A. Lakers, because this may be your last time seeing not only LeBron playing with the Lakers, he may end up retiring.
0: No.
2: I mean, but you just never know. You just never know. So if y'all love LeBron, all you LeBron fans, y'all, make sure y'all check him out, because I think they're going to get swept. I think that game three really took the heart out the Lakers, man. And I promise you, I'm not being negative. But, man, LeBron gave up in game three, dog.
0: Did he?
2: He gave up in game three, man. I'm just going to have to throw it out there.
0: He's tired.
2: Yeah, he's tired, man. That age showed up. But he doesn't have any help. Let's be real. He don't. He don't have no. Austin Reeves is not showing up. DeAndre Ayton, of course, we all know Luka is gone. So, yeah, this might be LeBron last game right here tonight and with the Lakers. Now, he will break another record if they lose.
0: Mm.
2: I just want y'all to know that he is the king of records.
0: Mm-hmm.
2: This will be LeBron's fourth time getting swept in the playoffs, ladies and gentlemen. Ain't nobody else ever done that. Ain't nobody else got swept four times. So he will be breaking another record.
1: I'm going to claim it right now. The refs are really influencing that series, too, though.
0: Let them know then, Trey.
1: Come on. You
0: tell them the truth.
1: Don't deny it, JJ. Come on.
2: I'm going to say they are.
1: Come
2: but
1: on.
2: Some of it, and I'm going to go with a lot of commentators, man. They got to stop flopping and thinking they're going to get these calls.
4: Disgusting.
2: Sure. Just a little bit. But the refs are influencing this game, for real.
4: All right, y'all, let's keep it moving. JT is out here talking about Instagram. I don't know if you realize that Instagram does update their apps all the time with new kinks, new things. Sometimes they don't tell you, and JT has had enough.
5: Ooh. Stop updating this app every 7 business days. As a loyal Instagrammer, I cannot take the updates. They are literally glitching my brain. I cannot keep up. I have other apps to keep up with. You guys are my favorite app to infinity, but we don't need to update every 7 days, especially when y'all know we got other shit to do. Like, I kind of look at y'all as like the foundation a little bit to keep. Stop changing this now, okay?
4: You don't own it, but okay.
0: Yeah.
1: Okay, JT.
0: Thank you, JT.
1: Yeah.
4: Rich,
1: we appreciate you.
4: Problems.
1: Shouts out to her. Well, from one female rapper to another, Cardi B, she sparked some dating rumors over the weekend. I don't know if y'all caught this, but her and Stephon Diggs were seen out packing on. You saw that, right?
2: I saw that.
1: Packing on the PDA is what they saying. They were basically at Stephon Diggs' Mother's Day event. It's for his Diggs Deep Foundation is what it's called. Diggs Deep Foundation, a Mother's Day wellness event. And they were seen hugged up, kissing and stuff like that.
0: Yeah, they were.
1: Yeah.
0: They had a lot of all on that booty and things.
1: Had a lot of PDA going on. So now rumors are being sparked that they are actually back together. Maybe she was just waiting for the case to finish up, see how that went.
2: Okay.
1: And then she say, look, now we can pop back out again. So.
0: We'll see. I say, uh-oh, be careful, Cardi. You have another baby on the way with this man.
1: Yeah. Somebody said that you left being a wife for the same infidelity just to be a side chick.
0: Oh.
1: I was like, my God.
0: Okay.
1: Shout out Ryan Davis.
2: Social media brand.
0: All right. Those right there are your five. We need somebody to play our $1,000 mini game. You answer 10 questions correctly. You're going to win cash. This morning, call us and play 833-TALK-TO-DIDI.
2: That's 833-825-5233.
0: It's DIDI in the morning.
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1: What was the last movie you saw in the movie theater?
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1: Which is the comedian that has the longest lasting beef with Kevin Hart?
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3: Show, dude.
1: What was the largest ocean in the world? 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
2: Pacific, Atlantic.
1: How old is Nick Cannon?
2: 33, 34,
1: what was the fourth question I asked you?
2: Who has the longest beef with Kevin Hart?
1: Yep. Which football team is J.J. Williamson a fan of?
3: Come on now.
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4: You got 6 out of 10, 6 out of 10. 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
2: Oh, wow.
4: Which football team is J.J. Williamson a fan of? The Atlanta Falcons.
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10: Cloudy and windy today with occasional rain showers. A high of 72 is expected. I'm Don Black in for Sarita Valmon, keeping you in the know. An MPS employee was arrested after student says he slammed him to the ground. 14-year-old Khalib Jones, an 8th grade student at Wedgwood Park International School, says it all happened after a conversation about football with a school janitor turned into an argument. Jones says he walked away from the employee but was then picked up and thrown to the ground. Photos shared by Jones show scratches, bruises, and bloodstains on his hoodie. Milwaukee police say they arrested a 26-year-old man in connection with the incident and charges will be referred to the district attorney's office. They say if you can't get into Summerfest for free, you ain't trying. Summerfest is 36 days away, and the Big Gig announced 15 ways to get in for free, including June 19th or Juneteenth. 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
1: Taking a look at the roads from the Jam and Traffic Center. Got just one little thing happening right now to start off your Tuesday morning commute. Stop and go traffic on I-41. That is southbound between Appleton Avenue and Silver Spring Drive. You got stop and go traffic there. Not sure exactly what's happening there, but yes, just got the stop and go traffic there. 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
7: Nicholas hit us up and said he wanted to make his grandmother mad. What you gonna tell your grandmama?
8: I'm telling that they should take a name down at the church, in the kitchen. She's been cooking for the church about 40 years.
7: Let's call her.
9: Hello?
8: Hello, Sister Brooke.
9: What?
8: Hey, I had one up here at the church, right?
9: Mm-hmm.
8: And they asked me what they gonna do about your name and stuff. About
9: tell
8: your
9: them all
8: stuff.
9: Of them. Tell them huh? My name was there before they was, so they don't need to ask you. Tell them to ask me.
8: Yeah, because they... You want to talk to one of them?
9: What?
8: Just to Sister Johnson on the phone right now.
9: Miss Sister Johnson?
8: Yeah.
9: I need to talk to the pastor. I don't need to talk to none of these other yet. I've been there longer than any of them have, so whatever they can decide they want to do, tell them to do it. You tell them to go jump in the lake and die, because I don't need this. I'm tired of this.
7: Hello, this is Sister Evans. Is this Sister Brooks?
9: Yeah, but this ain't Sister Evans.
7: This is Sister Evans, Miss Brooks. You cook with too much of that poke. We found a roach in the cake.
9: I don't give a what they find, and I ain't been up there, and I don't care whether they
7: We're taking your name off of it. We're taking your name.
9: Tell them to take it down.
8: And they talking about they're taxing for that ice to be taken home.
9: And Buck, I'm the oldest member that if they get what they can't give a some ice, they in poor shape. I mean, you know what? Much as I do up there and pay up there, I ain't taking nothing free, and they sure ain't giving me
7: Sister
9: nothing.
7: Sister Brooks.
9: I ain't in the mood for all the game
7: okay.
9: plans.
7: Well, so. Guess what? Sister Brooks, you on the Mad Minute?
8: Sister Brooks, we got you.
9: I mean, I think that y'all got me upset because I go to the pastor in a minute.
7: I can tell. You're about to call him. So
8: I know.
7: Y'all give it up for Nicholas and his grandmama.
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2: Alrighty, hey guys, let's get into it. Good morning, it's Dee Dee in the morning on this Tuesday, May 12th.
3: Yeah.
2: Damn, this is going by fast, May already. We in the middle of May?
4: Already.
2: Alrighty, hey, let's get into it though. Anybody here? LeBron James. Shut up, JJ. Shut up, JJ. LeBron is speaking out now. What kept him motivated? Let's get into that.
0: Hot topics. All right.
5: That's the way I like it.
6: On Dee Dee in the morning.
2: All right, so the first thing you need to know this morning, a gunman opened fire on passing cars. Anybody see this in Boston? This was a crazy situation.
7: Terrifying moments outside Boston. A man with an assault-style rifle opening fire on this busy highway around lunchtime. Randomly pointing at traffic near Harvard University. People running for their lives. Others hiding in their vehicles. Two men in their cars were hit, suffering life-threatening injuries. Police saying the gunman fired up to 60 shots. At one point, seen smashing this car window. A state trooper and a Marine veteran were nearby and jumped into action, shooting the suspect. Authorities say the suspect, 46-year-old Tyler Brown, was on probation. Our Boston station, WCVB, reports he has an extensive criminal record, pleading guilty to a previous shootout with Boston police in 2020 after a prior conviction for assault and battery. The district attorney at the time slamming the prison sentence Brown received as too lenient. Police say this latest shootout has left many people traumatized.
3: Second shootout with the cops?
4: Cops,
3: it
4: yeah.
3: was wild.
8: Anytime I hear stories like that, I always think of back in 2002 with the D.C. sniper, the guy and his son. I always think about that story particularly. That was huge back in the day.
2: But this is crazy because this man was just, I mean, really just randomly in the street.
4: In the street. Yeah.
2: Shooting
4: and it
2: like
4: wasn't
2: that.
4: Even busy out there. I mean, he was actually searching for the people. Just the people for the hit.
8: Thank God for those two guys, though.
2: Right?
4: Yeah. Absolutely.
2: Exactly.
8: Being trained and knowing what to do.
2: Go on, JJ, now. Let's go on and talk about it.
4: Let me get this broom and dustpan real quick. Let me get this broom and dustpan because we had a sweep last night. That's right. No more Lakers. Uh-oh. LeBron is Legone. And they put a great effort in, man. They only lost by five, man, but it was just a little too much. Now LeBron is out here speaking, man, what truly keeps him motivated.
9: I was put into some positions that I've never played in my career before, actually in my life. I've never been a third option in my life. So to be able to, you know, thrive in that role for that period of time and then have to step back into the role that I've been accustomed with over my career, over my life, playing a sport and be able to thrive under that. And then just my teammates allowing me to like lead them under extreme circumstances, that was pretty cool for me at this stage of my career.
2: Let them know how tough it was, LeBron. I hear you.
4: Yeah, it was tough. It was tough, man, because the Lakers wasn't complete. I'm going to be real. Right. I'm going to be honest. They were not complete. No Luka during the playoffs. Austin Reed barely came back. I mean, I think it took its toll on him. He tried to do everything, man. He couldn't do it, man. Unfortunately, the other players wasn't helping out. Mm-hmm. And I think Father Time caught up in this series particularly.
2: Well, whether or not Father Time caught up or not, he was by himself.
4: Right. Well, he was just by himself, yeah.
2: He could be younger, too. Yeah, so don't keep calling Father Time on him.
4: He looked like it.
2: Okay.
4: Oh, he got shook last night, but we ain't going to talk about it.
8: Uh-uh.
4: Good luck.
8: Didn't Jordan get dunked on?
4: Oh, yeah.
2: Absolutely.
4: And he has, too.
8: That happens to the best of them.
4: Yeah, it does.
2: Tasha K, let's talk about her.
3: She's one of the best of them when it comes to talking about people. Now she's talking about Pinky Cole, you know, the owner of Slutty Vegan, who's been called out for not having the best business practices. So that's what she's doing. And she even got an ex-employee who used to work for the lady is now suing her on the phone.
5: concerning, you know, her CFO being indicted for taking almost $140,000. I don't think she knew what she was getting into going down into that bankruptcy court. Because in order to get it confirmed, you got to be clean, bro. Just by the way she was doing business, and she's already out here doing interviews to try to throw the CFO, the chief financial officer, under the bus as if he was the CEO. He does not run the business. And all of this is unfolding on Real Housewives of Atlanta. We're watching her market her, or whatever her business ventures are. But the more I'm watching this, the more I'm seeing that Pinky is just great with trolling. Let me call up this employee that sued her. So you sued Pinky?
6: Yes, I did. I sued Pinky. And what was going on in the restaurant was she was taking the cashier tips. She would mess up people's check where she had to go to 3 payroll companies just to tell us that we couldn't get paid.
10: Mm. Oh, wow.
2: Mm. All right.
4: Called out.
3: Yeah, she did. That's a lot going on.
2: Well, now, and she's right. I haven't even watched the new Real Housewives to see what that's like with Pinky Cole on.
8: Yeah, I've only seen clips on social media a couple different times.
2: But I have heard she is talking about that. All right, now, I don't know what else to say.
8: Yeah,
2: I ain't in that business. All right, let me move on. Coming up, Trey G found a woman going viral on his timeline for teaching women how to bag a baller. Wait till you hear this. On the way, it's Dee Dee in the morning.
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12: Cloudy and windy today with occasional rain showers. A high of 72 is expected. I'm Don Black in for Sarita Valmont, keeping you in the know. An MPS employee was arrested after a student says he slammed him to the ground. 14-year-old Khalib Jones, an 8th grade student at Wedgwood Park International School, says it all happened after a conversation about football with a school janitor turned into an argument. Jones says he walked away from the employee but was then picked up and thrown to the ground. Photos shared by Jones show scratches, bruises, and bloodstains on his hoodie. Milwaukee police say they arrested a 26-year-old man in connection with the incident, and charges will be referred to the district attorney's office. Governor Tony Evers announced yesterday he's reached a roughly $1.8 billion agreement with Republican leaders to provide rebate checks to Wisconsinites, attempting to lower property taxes and provide hundreds of millions of additional dollars to public school education. The deal, which has been months in the making, will use part of the state's surplus and comes just months ahead of the November elections. But just as quick as the deal was announced, a number of Democrats quickly rejected the framework. The legislature is scheduled to return to the state capitol and vote on the plan tomorrow. Brewers open up a home series against the San Diego Padres tonight. First pitch is at 6:40. Soul Food Tour MKE is back with those $10 soul food specials today. We're at Ashley's Champion Chicken, 8718 West Lisbon Avenue. 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

0: 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I found it faster than anyone. 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I win!"
1: Bag a baller, a rich-ass man. 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

0: WTF.
1: It's Dee Dee in the morning. All right, so let's have a conversation, guys, about one thing. The Pentagon and these UFO files. Oh. All right? You need to take a listen at this, and we got to talk about it. Take a listen.
2: But on Friday, the Pentagon declassified dozens of videos showing unidentified objects tracked by the U.S. military. In all, more than 160 files were released in this first batch by the White House. Some date back to the 1940s and include accounts from Apollo astronaut Buzz Aldrin and what he saw from space. For years, humans around the world have wondered, are we alone? It's led to conspiracy theories and allegations of government cover-ups. The White House creating this website, encouraging people to look over the files themselves.

0: Elves. Dr. Avi Loeb has spent his career in search of a world beyond our own. He says this first batch of files doesn't have a smoking gun, but the science suggests there's something or someone out there if we can find it.
1: All righty. And let me just say this for all of those who have listened to me through the years, those that have mocked me online, left me nasty DMs and messages about UFOs, even comedians and other co-hosts named Trey. They have all said things about me and my belief in aliens. And now the government has told you the truth.
2: First of all, I believe in aliens. You just go the extra mile a little bit sometimes. You go a little too far.
1: Trey, I am not going the extra mile.
3: Please stop. Look how you talking. Please don't want to hear that.
2: Facts. Mm-hmm. Facts. Now, I will say this, too, about those reports that were released. I do feel like on social media, they aren't as like celebrated. No. It's not as talked about as I thought it would be.
1: It's not, because a lot of the people who are, you know, alien specialists, and those who have followed, we all knew, and some of this stuff ain't new to us.
4: You know what it is. I'm going to be honest with you. You're terrified of the truth. You don't want to look into it. You don't want to try to believe it, because if the little part of you actually starts to believe that aliens are real, you're going to be too scared. You can't handle it. So stay over there, you terrified person.
1: Well, I mean, like, I get Trey, what you're saying, though, too, is that people don't seem shocked and they're not talking about it.
2: Yeah, that's what it seemed like.
1: The reason why, again, is I think that it isn't anything new. And like the guy just said, even in that, he's like, there's no smoking gun in what they release.
2: Yo.
1: Really, he's just releasing them so that everyone, we don't ask him to release the other files.
2: Right. That's what it seemed like.
1: Here's the thing. We didn't ask for these files. Yeah. We didn't ask.
4: Yeah. Same thing with the Epstein. They just give us some things, but hold on to the other ones.
1: Well, they didn't give us really much of Epstein. Right. They didn't give all of them at all. And we really want all of those and names redacted and things like that.
2: Yeah.
1: But this is just to pacify us, I think.
2: Sure. Mm-hmm.
1: Keep us cool for a little bit.
2: But think about this, though. Everything that's going on, we are not impressed by extraterrestrial life possibly being out there and them releasing proof of it. I don't care how much stuff going on.
1: And there have been rumors going around that they were going to release these whole, you know, alien files. But then there's another thing that says that they're going to also, because of technology, they're going to make it look like an alien is about to touch down and it's going to be fake.
2: See?
1: I've heard that, too.
2: What is the point of releasing any of it then? If you're going to go that deep into the conspiracy theories, God.
1: This is what you do.
4: Tell us.
1: When you have your country and everybody asking the Epstein files, you release these, then you create an alien thing, and now you really got everybody hooked, and you're not paying attention to nothing else.
2: It's stuff like this why Beyonce don't talk to us right now.
1: Why?
2: This is why Beyonce don't
1: that
2: talk to
1: too
2: us.
1: Far-fetched.
2: Yes.
4: She might be
2: too far.
1: I'm telling you guys, this is what the underworld people are talking about.
4: They are
1: talking about the fact that our government is going to lie and try to stage an alien invasion.
4: Or some type of spiritual coming in the sky. You're gonna look up. How are you gonna be able to tell it's fake or not? Just look up next time.
1: All I'm gonna tell you guys is they are saying these kind of things could happen.
2: Who is they?
4: A lot of people.
2: Who the hell is they?
1: The underground world, the resistance that I follow.
4: The resistance.
3: Can you and Cruz go live down in this underground?
2: In the underworld?
3: Yeah, please.
1: Not quite yet.
3: Because me and Trey can hold this down.
2: Facts. My God, bro.
1: You guys are now making jokes of this.
2: No, I'm being serious.
1: I'm going to bring proof in.
2: What, you got an alien at the house or something?
3: Look here. If it ain't E.T. in that bike, I don't want to see it.
1: Okay. I was trying to be serious here. It's Dee Dee in the morning.
2: Thanks.
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1: Good morning. It's Didi in the morning. Everybody is here. There is Jay Cruz, also Trey G, and comedian JJ Williamson. Yeah. But it's Trey G who wants to talk to all of us right now because he saw the same thing I saw.
2: Yeah.
1: That went viral last weekend, right?
2: Yeah. I did. There was a post on the Bish Gossip. I want to make sure I enunciate because I don't want to get wrote up.
1: I love that. The Bish Gossip.
2: The Bish Gossip, right? There was a post that I saw the other day where there's a lady basically telling you how to get a top athlete that's going to either.
3: I saw this.
2: You saw that?
3: Yes.
2: How to get a top athlete that's going to either the NFL or the NBA.
1: Huh.
2: Now, I do have to preface by saying this is a less melanated woman.
3: Yes.
2: You're going to have to read between the lines on that one.
3: Come on now.
2: She is Caucasian. Okay, yep. I do want to just put that out there. Didi, you got something on your chest you want to get out?
1: I just feel like it made me think of Get Out. Remember the daughter in Get Out?
2: Sure.
4: It's blonde hair, blue-eyed Caucasian?
2: Yeah. Blonde hair, blue-eyed. That probably is the best way to describe it. Now, she actually came out with a list. She said that her roommate's sister put her onto this list. So she actually posted it on her social media. These are the ways to get a top athlete going to the NFL or the NBA. She first starts off by saying, remember that he is the prize.
1: Mm.
2: He can change your life, you cannot change his.
3: Come on now.
2: Is what she said.
3: Yeah.
2: Now, the second thing she said, and a lot of ladies are going to have an issue with this one, she said, dealing with cheating, don't look for it. She said, if he is cheating, let him cheat in peace.
1: Okay.
3: Come on now.
2: Let him cheat in peace.
1: Okay. All right. Go ahead.
2: These are the ways to land a top NFL NBA prospect now.
1: Okay.
2: She said, let him cheat in peace. She said, as long as he don't start developing relationships and bonds with anybody that he's cheating with, let him have his fun.
1: No!
3: Yeah.
1: No.
3: Well, what you writing it down for then?
4: Paying attention.
2: She also went on to say, P.S., he'll always be attracted to black girls.
1: No!
2: Activate the shenanay in her by picking at her and letting him see it, he'll ditch her really quick.
1: Stop! Y'all hear this?
2: Dang. What she said.
1: Do you men? No, hold on a second. No. Us ladies, we didn't knew this list existed. We knew this. There's a lot of us who knew this. It's you guys, these athletes who didn't know.
2: Yeah.
1: Keep it moving. What else she said?
2: And it's eye-opening, ain't it? And now these are probably like more so geared towards like college athletes.
1: Okay.
2: Maybe high-level high school athletes.
1: Okay.
2: But college athletes, you definitely got to watch out. These are the ways they saying that you can land a

0: D1 recruit. Be an asset to him is another way. Fold his clothes. Buy him things. Bring him his food. Do his homework for him, they said. Wow. Even do his homework. Completely integrate yourself into his life. So where he can't function without you.
1: Now, I have heard that. And they say there are a lot of women who know how to do I was never good at that.
0: I'm not going to lie to you. Yeah, you don't seem like you.
1: Yeah, I'm not. My brother used to say that. You got to integrate yourself into his life so he'll see that he needs you. And I ain't got that time.
2: Amanda Panda did that.
0: Facts. My ex did that. That's kind of the reason, I ain't gonna lie to you. That's one of the major reasons why I'm scared to jump into another relationship. I don't want to become hyper-dependent on somebody.
1: Right. And there are women who know how to do that to y'all. 100%. And I think it's genius. I sit back and watch and go, girl, you did that.
0: Diabolical. I think it ain't that smart.
1: It is.
0: It ain't that smart. You just lazy. That's all it is.
1: Shut up!
0: You just lazy.
2: Simplify it.
0: Yeah, this list came out on the Bitch Gossip on how to land a D1 athlete. Don't embarrass him. Don't cheat. Don't text other men. His cute friends and teammates will try you. Just ignore it, just in case relationships go south and you can possibly link up with one of them.
2: Yeah, because you have to be a trustworthy woman. Because if you link up with somebody, you're not a keeper.
0: Absolutely. Absolutely. Another tip that she had was to go completely wild on him in bed. Now, that one I can co-sign.
2: Always do that.
0: That's a really good one. She said use throat spray. Do any and everything. Be spontaneous. Make it go down anytime, anywhere. She also brought his mom into the conversation. She said, do not, under any circumstances, tell his mom any information that's negative about him.
1: Wow.
0: She said because it'll spread through the whole family. Yep. And then she'll tell everybody and he'll just blame you.
2: The white girl. Yeah. Right. The white girl. Yeah.
0: Yes, indeed.
1: So again, and this was by
0: The Bitch Gossip.
1: It was on The Bitch Gossip. A white girl telling her sister how to get a pro athlete.
0: A pro athlete. The last one, she said, this is the biggest one. She said, always look good. Be appealing. Hair, face, always done.

0: rule. This guide to the easy life.
1: I do appreciate more coaches like Deion Sanders then, like, you know, bringing people like Brittany Renner in front of his players, saying, hey, look, these are the strategies and tactics that they use to trap NBA ballers, NFL ballers, so be mindful.
2: But Cruz asked you all a question, fellas. Would you want your daughter to follow that and to be living good?
3: Hell yeah. Dad just want a car. It better not be you.
2: That's so honest, JJ. Hey, you honest as hell. Because if I had a daughter like, girl, would your mama know about life? Yeah. Go do it.
3: I sent to my daughter. She said, replied back, okay, nah.
1: That's bad.
2: I love it. All right, y'all. It's Dee Dee in the morning. Thank you, Trey.
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6: Cloudy and windy today with occasional rain showers. A high of 72 is expected. I'm Don Black in for Sarita Valmon, keeping you in the know. An MPS employee was arrested after a student says he slammed him to the ground. 14-year-old Khalib Jones, an 8th grade student at Wedgwood Park International School, says it all happened after a conversation about football with a school janitor turned into an argument. Jones says he walked away from the employee but was then picked up and thrown to the ground. Photos shared by Jones show scratches, bruises, and bloodstains on his hoodie. Milwaukee police say they arrested a 26-year-old man in connection with the incident, and charges will be referred to the district attorney's office. Brewers open up a home series against the San Diego Padres tonight. First pitch is at 6:40. Stop me if you haven't heard this one before. The Milwaukee Bucks open for business on trade calls and offers for Giannis Antetokounmpo. That's according to sources from ESPN. Front office officials expect to maintain their trade deadline asking price of young blue chip talent and or a surplus of draft picks. Now Giannis, he keeps maintaining that he wants to stay in Milwaukee. Cream City Cravings is all about getting great deals in the Milwaukee area. 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

0: Hey, good morning. It's Didi in the morning. I got all the fellas with me. Jay Cruz, also Trey G, and comedian J.J. Williamson. I need to ask you guys something. I saw this yesterday. I'm surprised, Trey, you didn't come in. You and Jay Cruz aren't debating about it. What's going on with Kendrick Lamar deleting Drake diss songs and music videos off his streaming platform? Like, what was going on here?
1: They say he's preparing for Iceman to drop. You know, Iceman coming, this Thursday, actually.
0: And that's Drake's new album.
1: That's Drake's new album. Mm-hmm. Iceman is about to set the game back on fire. He's about to reignite the fire of the hip-hop world.
0: I was wondering, did he win the lawsuit against Kendrick? Remember, it wasn't Drake suing?
1: Some people were saying that as well. It may have something to do with the UMG lawsuit that Drake filed against them. But he did re-upload the videos. That is the issue with that theory.
0: Hmm. Okay.
1: Now, he lost millions on top of millions of views after he took the videos down, but he did actually re-upload the videos back online.
2: I actually think he's calling a truce.
1: I think it's more petty than that. I think he just wanted to redrop it. Like, he wanted to just redo it. Like, just to kind of like... I think maybe he would have had better results if he waited till Iceman actually dropped.
0: Yeah.
1: But, I mean, the week, a couple days prior, it still has an impact.
0: I think so, too, because he gets everybody talking about it. Now you want to go and listen to it again and re-up on what's going on.
1: Mm-hmm. Now you want to hear the...
0: JJ. All right, listen. We'll see what's going on with this, but Kendrick Lamar deleting Drake diss songs, music videos just got everybody talking.
1: Academics spoke about it. We got to talk about it later.
0: Good. I was going to say, what the hell did he say? All right, hey, listen, that's on the way. And then also, we got to get into this whole situation with Cardi B and her man, Stefon Diggs. Anybody heard the latest on what he did? How he spent his money or her money. I don't know whose money, but it was a lot of money. And he's spending on something you need to hear about.
1: Uh-oh.
0: We'll tell you about it coming up in our Hot Topics, all right? It's Didi in the morning.
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0: 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My Jammin' hoodie is missing. My Jammin' mug in the break room. I know who got it. And to the person who has my Jammin' t-shirt, I know you hear this. Do me a favor. 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
2: All righty, listen, good morning. Appreciate you listening. It's Dee Dee in the morning. Really Jay Cruz, Trey G, and comedian J.J. Williamson getting into these hot topics because we got to talk about, boy, Cardi B. Mm. Cardi's man, Stefan Diggs, now stays in the news doing something just ratchet.
3: Yeah.
2: Something that you go, girl, you could have stayed with your husband. We got to tell you the latest. Here we go.
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2: 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All right, so can we talk about academics? What's he talking about? We were mentioning this earlier, I guess, right, about Drake and Kendrick Lamar.
3: Right.
2: And now they're saying academics are speaking on it. What is he saying?
3: Pretty much he was basically commenting on the fact that Kendrick Lamar deleted and then reposted. Well, at this point, he hadn't reposted it when academics posted this. But he deleted his Not Like Us and GNX videos off of social media.
2: Right.
3: Academics is basically saying that he pretty much is calling a truce with old Drizzy.
6: Perhaps Kendrick was like, yo, listen, you know, maybe Kendrick's excited for Iceman. He just said, damn, man, tired of being a f***ing hater. He just deleted it. Shout out to Kendrick. Right? Like... probably was just like, yo, he probably hyped to be on Iceman. He deleted this song. He did some J. Cole. Shout out to Kendrick, man. Shout out to Dot. Realized the Dot era was a failure. It's time for the Iceman. Like, you know, this was the weakest era in history.
2: Did he just say the Dot era was like...
3: the weakest era in history. He basically said Kendrick is scared of Drake.
2: See, now this is where I couldn't be an artist like Kendrick or Drake. This is where you want to be like, you know what, dude? You make me want to slap you down on that one. Now you're being disrespectful to me. I done took over the Super Bowl. Had the world singing. Not like... And you talk about this era. But get out of here. What you do all day? Sit and talk? Out of mic?
3: Man.
2: Like us?
3: I say it.
7: Like us?
3: How you diss us and him in the same?
2: I don't know. I just had to say it.
7: She's running wild.
8: It flowed, though. Yeah, it did. It flowed, Dee Dee.
2: He just sitting in the mic, like us.
3: Like us.
2: Not like us, but like us.
3: Right. Yeah. Okay. I told you, I always say it all the time. I want a woman to defend me like academics defend Drake.
2: Oh, God!
3: I want a woman to defend me with that same just energy.
2: You're right. That's beautiful. That's
8: got me one like that.
2: Do you
8: with defend?
2: Right. I know that's
8: somebody
2: right.
8: Somebody say something crazy on, I'll come in on one of my posts.
3: Yeah.
8: Right there on it.
3: I know that's right.
8: How dare you?
2: Oh, God.
3: Not how dare you.
8: How dare you?
2: Let's talk about Cardi B's man. This guy here. Every day we got to talk about Cardi and her man.
3: You talking about Stefan?
2: Yes.
3: Yeah. Stefan Diggs just continuously embarrasses this woman is what it seems like, man. Now there's a report coming out that allegedly he spent about $50,000 video calling models on a Finsta app is what it's called. Also, the lady that was suing him for assault is pretty much speaking out saying that not only did he assault her, but one of his other baby mamas.
9: The way he treated you when you were pregnant, the way he talked to you when you were pregnant, the way that the same people that has defended him in this know how he treated you while you were pregnant and how he was to you when you were pregnant will always be something I will never understand. The way he treated you in the delivery room, the way he treated you after the baby, the same person that abused you abused me. And our text messages show how he belittled you, how he spoke to you. I remember one particular night, and you know the night that I'm talking about. That night, it happened to you. That's not my story to tell. Once again, I apologize. I hope one day you face the music.
7: I don't like this video.
3: Even though he was proven innocent in a court of law, do y'all still believe that maybe she has some kind of truth that she's telling?
2: Something was going on though. I mean, you know, he
3: Where was smoke secretly is fire, right?
2: And they were messing. Him and that one girl were messing around. They said he kept some bad women around him.
3: Yes, indeed.
8: Yeah, I think he had like six of them at the Super Bowl.
6: Yeah, he did. You ain't lying.
2: Yeah.
8: I'm the first quarter.
2: Okay. Right.
8: I'm halftime.
2: One was hiding in another place. So yeah, I do believe
6: he had them scattered everywhere.
2: Yes, he did. He did.
3: Some truth to it, maybe.
2: Boy, he's the classic example of some people say, "Be careful not messing with some of them athletes."
3: Yeah.
2: He's the one who's showing you why you have to be careful.
6: Right.
2: Yeah, he really is, but you know. Charleston White has something to say about it too, didn't
6: he? Shout out to this guy right here who I recently bumped into at the strip club, but that's a whole nother story. So Charleston out here explaining why Cardi, and I guess women like Cardi are always gonna run back to that Stephon type of guy.
5: I thought she was way more sharp than that. Yeah, that's the broken heart that have to have a man. That ain't a strong woman. That's why so many young girls and young ladies look up to her and admire. They all broken little and they enjoy being, but you don't hear the Latino community praising her. It's just black women, because black women have multiple baby daddies. Mexican and white women don't. Julio put 4 or 5 babies in the your Cardi B done turned into a bucket. Yeah, but she was a good housewife as a hoe. She was ready to be a housewife. She don't want to go back to this. She hates she having a baby, so she got to try to make it look good, homie. But no woman have ever been proud to be the other baby mama while we both pregnant. So yeah, Shirley, hey, Shirley, that's both our babies, homie. She had to say it jokingly, not to cry.
6: The Latino community has a lot of that.
2: Oh, wow.
3: And the Latino women love Cardi. They, they absolutely love Cardi.
6: Yeah. All right. Some of them have two or three baby daddies.
3: It's insane.
2: All right, listen, coming up, we got to talk about Raheem Devon's in the building, everybody. We'll talk to him next. It's Didi in the morning. 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
10: 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A high of 72 is expected. I'm Don Black in for Sarita Valmont, keeping you in the know. 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Now Giannis, he keeps maintaining that he wants to stay in Milwaukee. 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
3: Taking a look at the roads in the jam and traffic center. Got an accident on the right shoulder of I-94 eastbound at the Zoo Interchange. Slowing things down there. I-894 westbound. Stop and go traffic there between 27th Street and Loomis Road. Same thing on I-41 southbound between Appleton Avenue and Silver Spring Drive. Stop and go traffic on I-94 eastbound between Mitchell Boulevard and 35th Street. Same thing on I-94 westbound between 35th Street and Hawley Road. And stop and go traffic on I-41 northbound between Mayfair Road and Burleigh Street. Jam and traffic is brought to you by the Washing Machine Man, 6555 North Tetonia Avenue.
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5: Good morning, Didi in the morning. Everybody is here on a Tuesday morning, but I'm looking for Trey G to find out what's trending with Trey.
6: Hey, so Michael Blackson is weighing in on the whole Kevin Hart and Cat Williams situation that went down at the roast of Kevin Hart the other day. He tweeted out a warning for old Kev about the whole squashing the beef. He said, Kev, don't fall for it. Cat still hates you. Just that simple. Just that simple. Shout out Michael Blackson.
7: Yeah.
5: Damn.
7: JJ, I told you it was a little weird, man, because when Kevin Hart asked you, can we squash it? Asked him twice. He never shook his head.
5: What is the beef over? Because he thinks that Kevin took the roles he turned down?
7: Yeah.
5: That's it?
7: I mean, a lot of people said that was Cat Williams' spot until them drugs took over and
5: so
7: Kevin was ready. You can't be mad, but unfortunately, that's where it goes.
5: Misplaced anger, I can't stand it. I can't stand it. Come on now, Cat. Now, if this is real, take accountability. Call it a day. All right, y'all. Listen, coming up, we got the R&B King of Soul in the building. Raheem Devon is here, everybody, to talk about his current tour on the way. It's Didi in the morning.
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1: Hey, good morning. It's Dee Dee in the morning. I got Jay Cruz here, also Trey G and comedian J.J. Williams.
2: Uh-huh.
1: Y'all, listen, we got to welcome this man here in the studio. I swear, I think we talked to him like a couple of months ago.
2: Yeah.
1: This is when we found out he actually is doing radio. Remember,
2: yeah.
1: We were like, he does like the Quiet Storm and everything.
2: Yeah.
1: Got a great ass personality.
2: Come
1: got
2: on.
1: A new album out and everything.
2: Come on, man.
1: What, JJ? What'd you get Ray say?
2: Be throwing roses. Water on them. Water in the crowd.
1: The love king of soul and R&B, Mr. Raheem Duvall.
3: Hey. Welcome.
1: Welcome.
4: Man, I didn't see Chewbacca. I see this
1: right.
4: Slap fight. There's so much going on. This is what it is.
2: And look, this before six.
4: You don't have to be here. You really want to be here right
2: now. Yeah, you want to be here. The blackest radio station in the city. In the city, in the country.
1: It's crazy. It's like this every day.
5: We shooting crabs
1: every day.
5: Next.
1: Every day, every day. Look, he's still fanning himself. Wait a minute. Damn. What happened? What happened? You
4: menopause.
1: Good? We went for a few minutes.
5: I know what. Menopause over here.
2: Menopause.
1: Damn it.
4: Yeah.
1: Okay. Raheem, you had, I don't know how many goddamn award nominations. You're the spokesperson for this, this, and that, and an album, and do radio and stuff. You do everything.
4: I'm in my era being multifaceted. I think that we should. A lot of times we so busy trying to chase what we think we need to be or what people tell us we need to be or have to be in social media and all the things. Like, everything that I'm doing, I manifested, I prayed for.
1: Yeah.
4: I knew I wanted to do it. It was by design. It was, you know, some of these things, you know, we talk about radio and media. I've been wanting to do that for like 20 plus years.
2: Wow.
4: You know what I mean? So, yeah. And been working on my craft of wanting, you know, to be, you know, be ready. So you don't have to stay, you know, stay ready. So you have to get ready.
2: Yeah.
4: And it's great to be in a season of not only diversity, you know what I'm saying, but more importantly, independence and ownership and those things matter as just as much. You know what I'm saying?
1: Yeah, I'm looking at you. I go, dang, you got nice skin. He got nice skin and everything.
4: Know,
1: you gonna
4: baby,
1: get
4: you know.
2: When you wear a bracelet that got the Black Panther vibranium on, come on. You got to have it. You gonna have good skin.
1: Hold on.
2: You got vibranium on.
1: Take a picture of the bracelet.
2: The man got vibranium on.
1: JJ said he got vibranium.
4: No pyrite. You know what I'm saying? No pyrite. No pyrite energy. You know what I'm saying?
1: Okay, go
2: now, man, I just heard you say you work on your craft, man. You got new music out, man.
4: Yeah.
2: You on the Quiet Storm, man.
4: Yeah.
2: You on tour. When do you have time for yourself?
4: I'm making time. I'm kind of like in a space of like, I kind of woke up one day and realized for the majority of my career, I've been leveraging it for other people and for other things.
2: Mm.
4: Some of which they haven't been serving me like I've been serving them.
2: Right.
4: You know what I mean?
2: Okay.
4: So. I'm definitely in the state of, you know, in my artistry, you know, you realize that, you know, there's certain things you have to do.
2: Yeah.
4: Obviously.
2: Absolutely.
4: You know what I'm saying? But there's certain things that you don't have to do. And you know, I understand that, you know, happiness requires selfishness. And I'm in a very selfish state in terms of like doing the things that make me happy and making sure that, you know, that I achieve the goals and the things that I want to achieve and the things that I want to see happen for myself that I know should be happening.
2: Right.
4: You know, it's a double-edged sword. It's, you know, some people say if you're not happy in your personal life, you're not going to be happy in your business life or vice versa.
2: Sure, thanks.
4: Right?
1: Wow.
4: But, you know, at the end of the day, your happiness should supersede everything else.
2: Absolutely.
4: Going on, you know, while being pleasing and making the creator happy.
6: It can be very scary going on an independent grind. You know what I'm saying? And you spoke to that. Has it been everything you expected? Has it been rewarding for you? Or do you prefer the major kind of label for you?
4: I've been independent for 16 years now.
6: Mm. Yeah.
4: So all the trial and error, being my own guinea pig, you know, being my own investor, all the time, you know what I mean? Even in a tour like, you know, even on a tour like I'm on right now, you know, although we're being compensated to be out there, it's a, you know, it's an investment for me at the end of the day, you know, and an opportunity to, you know, set myself up to position to be, you know, to headline the concerts, you know, co-headline, you know, I'm out here as a support act, you know, with Floor Tree. Shout out to Floor Tree for the Say Yes tour, TJ Moses, you know, having the opportunity to be on this tour, sold out. And man, it's been 26 cities, I think, in total. That I'm doing on this tour, and we're on the last leg of like, it's like 3 shows left. Mm. Everything I'm doing in real time, you know, we don't know how much time we blessed with, but I had like a 5-year, 10-year, 15-year, 20-year plan in my mind of like how I want to see it go.
6: Mm-hmm.
4: You know what I mean?
6: Absolutely. And like,
4: we have to continue to be a beacon of light, remind people that the world is still a beautiful place.
6: 100%.
4: That humor is great, and that too is all. It's cool to unplug. You know what I mean?
6: Oh,
4: and,
3: all the way.
1: Okay, hold on.
6: Social media can make you forget that.
1: Yeah. I got to take a break because we got to talk about that unplugging and what that's like. Absolutely. That's like for you. We got to talk about your album and more. More with Raheem Devon, if I could talk. On the way, it's Didi in the morning.
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3: This is a love that withstands time, space, and matter forever. Forever's a mighty long time. Here we are decades later. The sentiment is still the same. 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
1: All right, so good morning. It's Dee Dee in the morning. I got Jay Cruz here, also Trey G, comedian J.J. Williamson. Ooh. We're talking to the love king of soul and R&B, yeah, Mr. Raheem Devone.
2: Hey. Come on, now. Hey.
1: You the love king. I know that's right.
3: A.K.A. Splash Gordon.
1: Okay,
2: come on.
1: Now,
2: Splash.
1: Okay,
2: I like it.
1: Splash Gordon.
4: Oh, we know what the Splash
1: thing.
4: I want to hop back to happiness. You seem to be very focused on the happiness, mm-hmm, right? Mm-hmm. But Raheem, I got to be honest. Some of the best soul music comes when the singers are going through something.
3: Oh, yeah, no
4: divorce,
3: doubt.
4: Drugs, sadness,
3: yeah.
4: Loss. I mean, you
1: are
4: know,
1: you trying to wish
4: Mary,
1: this on his life?
4: Even
3: yeah, I'm constantly going through stuff.
4: Okay,
3: man, so
4: I just want you to
3: yeah,
4: make
3: no
4: sure
3: doubt.
4: You still go through stuff.
3: Oh, no. No, I mean, that's life. We can't. Listen, me. It wouldn't be life if we didn't.
4: How boring would the album be if every song is like, oh, I'm so happy?
3: Nah, it's definitely. I mean, what I do is, I mean, being happy for the simple things, though. You know what I mean? Like,
4: right.
3: I woke up this morning.
4: For
3: so
4: sure. Oh,
1: thank you.
3: So, like, I probably tackled some of the toughest things in my life, you know what I'm saying, to this point.
4: I got to hear some pain.
3: So it's you know, it's minute. It's a small thing to a giant when it's like, you know,
4: gotcha.
3: You know, control the things you can control.
2: Be
3: you
2: grateful.
3: Yeah, and be that's grateful in the process. You know what I mean?
1: So
3: yeah.
1: now how do you wind down? Like, what do? Is writing music? What you sound like you read poetry, what you
3: Nah, I mean, I don't know. I'm a creative, so sometimes it's hard to like cut your brain off.
1: Oh, really? Mm-hmm.
3: You know what I mean? Mm-hmm. Like, my wind down is going to the spa. That's my favorite
1: really?
3: Thing
1: oh, wow.
3: to
1: I
3: do.
1: I can see that. You get facials. See
2: there,
3: yeah, I got a membership.
2: You.
3: I mean, this is early morning radio. I started it. I thought I was on. That's about to say something. Like you said, yeah. I believe in reciprocity.
1: Okay.
2: Come on.
1: Come on.
3: But no. It's yeah. I you know, therapy. I did some therapy late in my life that I realized that everybody should have it. You know, if you have children, you should support your children. Don't be proactive instead of reactional a lot of times. And I think, you know, therapy can prepare us for those moments.
1: Uh-oh.
3: But in those sessions, it was, you know, I was challenged with homework and like, what are you doing for yourself?
1: Mm.
3: So, you know, I went and found something that I love doing, which is like the spa and like literally going there and hanging out and going to the steam room and just like all the things and just like having like me time, you know what I mean? I can do I can do a date day there, or I can do a solo day there. I can still handle my business.
2: Thanks.
3: You know what I mean? Like,
2: yeah,
3: you know, from there. But the entire time, like, I'm the priority, you know what I mean? And I feel so much like more like woo-sai, lighter and focused after, you know, going to places that I love, you know what I mean?
1: Yeah.
3: But also learning in real time to smell the roses.
2: Thanks.
3: As you get older and
1: that's
3: appreciate
1: nice.
3: The moment.
1: Yeah.
3: And, you know, yeah. and celebrate all the wins, you know?
1: What was the first song that you sang that you felt like you knew you had it because people started crying, clapping, standing? What was it?
3: Man, that it's probably stuff that's unpublished that time, like hitting open mics
1: and it was just stuff you
3: yeah,
1: wrote.
3: Yeah, it was always like infectious or like, you know, realizing early that people want something that's tangible. They want to be able to take you home with them. Meaning like, you know, so I was always the guy burning his own CDs and creating, you know, cool little merch that you can grab and stuff like that. Even to this day, we do the meet and greets. You know, we're the first ones in the building, the last ones to leave typically.
4: Mm.
3: You know what I mean? You want to touch the people.
1: Do you charge for your meet and greets?
3: Yeah, there are, for this tour in particular, there was a fee attached. So we have like your VIP meet and greet.
1: Mm-hmm.
3: But then we have like what you call your general pop meet and greet where I allow people to donate to the foundation for a photo.
1: Oh, good.
2: Oh,
1: no.
3: You know,
2: that's
3: my Love
2: cool.
3: Life Foundation, I allow them to buy. We got a multitude of merch, you know what I mean, ranging from $10 to $100, you know what I mean?
2: Oh,
3: so you know, if you get something, if you donate, it affords you a photo.
1: Now, is there a certain

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9: Here's a look at the roads from the Jamaic Traffic Center. We got an accident on the blocking the left lane on I-894 and National Avenue. Stop traffic all the way back to the Zoo Interchange. As far as traffic delays, we got stop and go traffic on I-41 southbound between Appleton Avenue and Silver Spring Drive. Same thing on I-43 southbound between on I-43 between Brown Deer Road and Center Street. Same thing on 894 westbound between Mitchell Interchange and Loomis Road. Stop and go traffic on I-94 eastbound between 84th Street and 35th Street, and also I-94 westbound between 25th Street and the Holly Road. I-41 northbound got delays between Mayfair Road and Burleigh Street, and I-43 northbound delays on Mitchell Interchange and Holt Avenue.
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14: Good morning. Good afternoon. Good evening. Welcome to love. Can I take your order? You can have it your way.

0: 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My Jammin' mug in the break room. 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And to the person who has my Jammin' t-shirt, I know you hear this. 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
2: All right, so listen, good morning. It's Dee Dee in the morning. We're here with Raheem Devon.
3: All right. Hey. All right.
2: The Quiet Storm Lover EP, right? Yeah. Tell us a little bit more about it.
3: So Quiet Storm Lover 2 May Oon is my most current project. The lead single is a remake of a nostalgic song from my first album, The Love Experience. So I use this project in particular to celebrate my first love, which is being a crooner, a balladeer. You know, soulful and soulful with the twist of R&B, but also celebrating my new love, radio and media. You know what I mean? So, so when you cut, so the premise is that you cut the project going, and it's like listening to your own private quiet storm experience, all slow jams. You know, and the first single was You.
4: Come on,
2: yeah. I mean, that's it. Okay, now listen. They say that you are the king now, right, of love and R&B.
3: Okay.
2: Now, I'm going to give you some scenarios. We want to see how you're going to get out of them, okay?
3: Okay, yep.
2: After each one, fellas, we must judge his answers.
4: Okay.
2: Right? We're the judges, all right? All right, so listen, basically, here's the deal. You say, let's say you got with some chick. I shouldn't say just some chick. It's your anniversary. Let's say it's your wife.
3: Mm-hmm.
2: And you forgot the anniversary. Mm-hmm. You have 10 seconds to talk or sing your way out of it.
4: Mm. Mm-hmm.
3: Baby. Please forgive me, baby. You know, sometimes life is just it comes at us fast.
5: Yeah. Yeah.
3: But I want you to know, baby, on my worst day of things that I forget, I'll never forget you.
5: Come on.
2: It's good, it's good.
4: That sounds like an interlude, don't you?
3: Yeah, you're unforgettable. Do you hear me, girl?
5: Come on. Oh,
4: come on. Yeah. Hell yeah. That's smooth. Oh, yeah.
2: That was it.
5: And
4: that's
5: I cried.
4: That's smooth. That's smooth. That's crown.
2: Like it. You like that's
4: that crown. That's crown.
2: That
4: right.
2: Oh, that all right, here we go. What if this one? Okay. What if she asks you, who is Keisha in your phone?
4: Uh-uh.
2: You got 10 seconds to explain your way out of that one.
3: Mm-hmm.
2: But you're going to say, who is Keisha?
3: Oh, baby, she's not you.
5: Oh! She's not you.
6: I mean, he ain't lying.
4: Wait, I got one. What if she confronted you on liking your ex's picture on Instagram?
2: What you gonna say?
3: You see, baby, you know, comparison is a thief of joy.
5: Come on,
3: understand?
5: Come on,
3: understand me?
5: Yeah.
3: And listen, baby, a love don't compare to a like.
5: Come on. Hey, that was smooth. I got to write that in my phone.
3: Pick it up.
5: Pick it up. Pick it up.
2: Pick it up.
5: Pick it up. A love don't compare to a like.
6: What if
3: my
6: she
3: love
6: says
3: for you don't compare to the picture that I like?
2: I
3: like
2: it. That's right.
5: I like it. That's smooth.
2: Right. That was good.
5: That's smooth.
2: Good.
6: Write that down.
2: Yeah. Yeah. Right.
6: What if she says to you, I thought you said she didn't speak English?
3: Well, baby, we see, a lot of times we're doing too much talking.
5: Yeah.
2: Oh, we're doing too much talking.
3: We just got to just listen.
5: Yeah.
3: Let's let our bodies do the talking.
5: Let's let our bodies do the talking.
6: We don't need words.
2: That is hilarious. I love it. So, Raheem Devon, if somebody is listening right now, how do they follow you? What do they need to do to get your music? Like, tell them all what they need to do.
3: Oh, man. You can go to RaheemDevonOnline.global, right? Mm-hmm. 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TikTok, I am Raheem Devon. 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You can click on the Instagram link bio, of course. My new album, Quiet Storm Lover 2 May Un, which is volume one for French, is available on DSPs, excluding Spotify. But if you want to support me directly, you know we get paid a fraction of a penny as artists, you know, and I've been utilizing this platform called Even.biz for the last 3 years, which is direct to consumer. I get 80% of the revenue. So please go over to Even and support the album. There's four different tiers of ways that you can support. And for my top tier supporters, it includes vinyl. You know, it's a whole bundle of cool things that can happen. Right? So, and everything gets signed and shipped out to you. You know, and again, you know, there's a lot of great music out there. Thank you for supporting me. You know, people that have been supporting the music. You know, shout out to all the markets that we touching right now. It's appreciated, man. I'm thankful. I love to come back. It's, a, it's been a vibe.
4: We love to have you.
2: It's crazy. Y'all got to remember, they got to listen to you where? In Washington, D.C.?
3: Oh, man, on 96.3 WHUR, all the music of the culture that sounds like Washington. But look, it ain't about where I'm at. It's about where we are right now. And listen, I'm you know, great news on that. I will be expanding. I anticipate I'll be syndicated before. For 2027.
2: Congrats. Y'all make sure you support. 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
4: All right.
2: It's Dee Dee in the morning. Today's R&B.

0: Alrighty, hey, good morning, Dee Dee in the morning. We got to take a look at our hot topics. Because did you hear what's going on with Michael B. Jordan? Boy, he be quietly just handling his business, and I like that.
1: Yo.
0: I like that about this dude. You guys got to hear what he's got going on next. Here we go.
2: Welcome to the chat. Hot topics.
3: They chat.
2: Only on Dee Dee in the morning.
0: First, we must talk about the Hunter virus. It's here. Hunter. The Hunter virus. And so now everybody's trying to figure out what's going on. Are there any type of safety protocols we should get into? Take a listen.
4: This morning, new questions about how hantavirus may spread and whether the U.S. response is aggressive enough after several Americans from that cruise ship arrived back in the U.S. Dr. Ashish Shah, who led the White House COVID response, suggests the virus may transmit more easily than previously believed, posting, "There is growing evidence from the ship that you probably don't need prolonged close contact to spread the virus. Hantavirus has a fatality rate of up to 40%, and three people from the ship have died. Of the Americans on the cruise ship who've returned to U.S. soil, two are being treated inside a biocontainment unit in Atlanta. 16 others are under monitoring at a special facility in Nebraska.

0: Alaska. They'll now be screened, and those not showing symptoms may either remain in voluntary quarantine or go home and self-monitor during the virus's 42-day incubation period. That guidance differs from countries like Spain and France, which are implementing mandatory isolation measures.
1: Mandatory isolation measures. But wait a minute. 42-day... We have to be quarantined for 42 days?
2: That's a long time. That's a long time. And they say the later that you discover that you have the hantavirus, the worse it is on your body. Like, the worse condition that it is. And then also your survival rate decreases a lot.
1: Yeah, this is crazy, y'all. This is crazy. The other thing we must talk about this morning would be my friend Charleston White.
3: My friend, too, who I happen to bump into at the strip club recently. So listen, Charleston out here talking about Cardi B. And he's specifically talking about relationships and why women like Cardi B always run back to men like Stephon Diggs.
4: I thought she was way more sharp than that. She ain't. That's the broken. She have to have a man. Yeah, that's the broken heart that have to have a man. That ain't a strong woman. That's why so many young girls and young ladies look up to her and admire. They all broken little and they enjoy being. But you don't hear the Latino community praising her. It's just black women. Because black women have multiple baby daddies. Mexican and white women don't. Julio put 4 or 5 babies in the bitch. Yeah, Cardi B done turned into a bucket. Yeah, but she was a good housewife as a. She was ready to be a housewife. She don't want to go back to this. She hates she having a baby. So she got to try to make it look good, homie. But no woman have ever been proud to be the other baby mama while we both pregnant. So yeah, sure. Hey, sure. That's both our baby, homie. She had to say it jokingly not to cry.
3: Heard so many wrong things. Latin community loves Cardi B. She represents all the time. Have you listened to the concerts? Argentina! Ecuador! She shouts out all the Latin communities, countries, everybody.
2: I think Charleston do that, though, but I think he know what he be doing, too, at the same time. It's like, you say some stuff that does make some sense, that does have some stats behind it, that does have some precedence behind it, but then you also, in that same breath, or that next breath, say some stuff that's just completely out of left field just to go viral.
1: I think that Charleston White tries to shame our community into possibly and trying to do better. That's what I think a lot. He does. I do. When I hear him talk, I think he does it on purpose, yes. And I think he says certain things to make us mad, but it should also, instead of just making us mad, maybe it should make us think and think differently, right?
2: Okay.
3: That's what you're saying.
1: Because he made that statement to basically say all these other communities aren't doing it, so basically why don't we clean up our act? Instead of saying, you know what I mean? It's almost like he's passive aggressive. You get what I'm saying?
2: Sure.
1: Let me point this out about you now. If you're getting mad about it, change it.
2: Sure.
1: If you don't like it, right?
3: No, I've seen in the Latin community women having more than one baby daddy.
2: Yeah, I was about to say. I think the issue comes in, though, where it's a blatant lie.
1: Yeah.
2: So then your purpose is defeated because you're like...
1: Because he's lying. But I get what he's trying to say, though. And let's be clear. There is a lot of that in our community because I have a lot in my family of certain women in my family have different baby daddies. Several. So it's there. Yeah. And if you don't like the reality of it, change it. If you don't want him to make the statement, and that's what I think he's trying to do. I really do. I think that that's just me.
2: I think he's going about it the wrong way, though.
1: But it's a passive-aggressive way of doing it.
2: Sure,
1: right?
2: Sure.
1: The other thing I got to tell y'all, Michael B. Jordan has new Amazon projects. Anybody see this? Yeah. Including a Creed spinoff? No, don't make it a series. You're going to make Creed a series?
2: Yeah.
1: No. When they make them series and things, okay. And then they're talking about a Muhammad Ali series.
2: Okay. I'm not mad at it.
3: It's a lot of boxing.
2: They made It a series, the scary movie. Yeah. They made It a series. It was really good.
5: I can see both of those being series, though.
2: Yeah.
5: That might pan out to be all right.
1: Well, guess what they're saying? The cast would include Michael Ealy as Michael and Omari Hardwick as Ali's father. And that's what they're now saying already with this show that Michael B. Jordan is doing.
2: Oh, Lord.
1: Hold on a second. Ghost is going to play Ali's father.
2: Yeah.
5: Yes.
2: And Michael Ealy gonna play a dramatic version of, I guess, Ali.
1: No, he gonna play Malcolm X.
2: Oh, he playing Malcolm X.
1: Yeah.
2: Oh my God.
5: Oh wow.
2: Malcolm Ealy acts so dramatic to me
1: all the time.
2: Baby Terrence Howard.
1: Listen, those right there are your hot topics. Coming up, we're gonna play our $1,000 mini game next. It's Didi in the morning.
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7: Cloudy and windy today with occasional rain showers. A high of 72 is expected. I'm Don Black in for Sarita Valmon, keeping you in the know. An MPS employee was arrested after a student says he slammed him to the ground. 14-year-old Khalib Jones, an 8th grade student at Wedgwood Park International School, says it all happened after a conversation about football with a school janitor turned into an argument. Jones says he walked away from the employee but was then picked up and thrown to the ground. Photos shared by Jones show scratches, bruises, and bloodstains on his hoodie. Milwaukee police say they arrested a 26-year-old man in connection with the incident, and charges will be referred to the district attorney's office. Governor Tony Evers announced yesterday he's reached a roughly $1.8 billion agreement with Republican leaders to provide rebate checks to Wisconsinites, attempting to lower property taxes and provide hundreds of millions of additional dollars to public school education. The deal, which has been months in the making, will use part of the state's surplus and comes just months ahead of the November elections. But just as quick as the deal was announced, a number of Democrats quickly rejected the framework. The legislature is scheduled to return to the state capitol and vote on the plan tomorrow. Brewers open up a home series against the San Diego Padres tonight. First pitch is at 6:40. 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
2: Here's a look at the roads from the Jamet Traffic Center. We got an accident on the blocking the left lane on I-894 and National Avenue. Stop traffic all the way back to the Zoo Interchange. As far as traffic delays, we got stop and go traffic on I-41 southbound between Appleton Avenue and Silver Spring Drive. Same thing on I-43 southbound between on I-43 between Brown Deer Road and Center Street. Same thing on 894 westbound between Mitchell Interchange and Loomis Road. Stop and go traffic on I-94 eastbound between 84th Street and 35th Street. And also I-94 westbound between 25th Street and the Holly Road. I-41 northbound got delays between Mayfair Road and Burleigh Street. And I-43 northbound delays on Mitchell Interchange and Holt Avenue.
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4: It is a Tuesday. Good morning. We're all here, and we appreciate you listening. Please tell every single friend and every single mama you got, and auntie and kid and co-worker and boss. Did I get everybody?
5: Neighbor.
4: And church members and neighbors to listen to us.
6: Yes. Put it on your timeline.
4: Right. Right. And tell everybody to listen to us.
6: And tell everybody watch the greatest show on earth.
4: Right. Right. Listen. You say listen to the greatest show.
6: Yeah. What'd I say?
4: You say watch it.
6: It's watch it.
4: Yeah. You'd be watching
6: it. Well, picture it then.
4: All right. Hey, Trey, what's trending?
7: Kevin Hart is trending. You know, his entertainment company, Heartbeat Productions, they say they are reportedly in a full-blown crisis mode. They say that they are, like, laying off a lot of people. They have a lot of lawsuits and stalled projects is what they are saying. So it's not all good at Heartbeat Productions.
6: Even though I know, man. Because I had been hearing about a couple of projects that are supposed to be coming out real soon, but unfortunately they folded with his company in there. I don't know what's really going on with Heartbeat right now.
5: That's what we're man. They ain't got heart.
4: Alrighty. Okay. Low
7: hanging fruit.
4: Yes, it was. Right?
6: Spoil.
4: Spoil fruit. Spoil fruit. All right. Hey, listen. That's what's trending today, right? But we do have some cash for you. Mm-hmm. Answer 10 questions correctly right now and win some money at 833. Talk to Didi.
6: That's 833-825-5233.
4: It's Didi in the morning. What up? It's your girl, Didi in the Morning on Jammin' 98.3. 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
1: Good morning. It's Dee Dee in the morning. Can we have a conversation about social media right now, guys? J. Cruz, Trey, and JJ. You know, every now and then something will come on your timeline and you're like, why is this on my timeline? Right. Who is this person? How did it happen?
2: Sure.
1: But then you look at it, you go, you know what? This is kind of interesting.
2: Yeah. Mm-hmm. Blessing in disguise.
1: Yep. I got to say, shouts out to somebody by the name of Mookie B underscore funny AF 901.
2: Oh, hey. God. That's a long name.
3: Not that Mookie B.
1: Yeah.
4: I like her.
1: Mookie B. Funny AF 901, shouts out to you. I don't know where you live.
3: 901, that's Memphis, hands down.
1: I don't know. I can tell you that now. Well, then she's in Memphis. That's all we know. We just found that out. But she came up on my Instagram. I want y'all to listen. She's a motivational speaker.
4: Mm-hmm.
1: And it got everybody. For some reason, this woman touched everybody. Within 24 hours, her video had a million views.
2: Oh, really?
1: I want you to take a listen.
5: What's up, cuz? Come to your ass really raw, you hear me? Some shit just went down. I feel a little played, you hear me? But it's cool. I'm saying it to say this, cuz. Feel that shit. Eat that shit.
1: Come on.
5: Shake the fuck back, you hear me? I'm gonna say it one more time for the bitches in the back. Hold your head up, bitch. Feel that shit. Eat that shit. Shake the f*** back. Tears in my eye, cuz. I'm coming at you with a broken soul. Cuz I feel played, cuz. You hear me? But go what I'ma do, cuz.
1: What?
5: I'ma feel that s***.
1: Come on.
5: I'ma eat that s***. And I'ma get through that s***.
1: Come on now. Did she not say something?
2: Somebody needed that word this morning. You hear me?
1: Let me tell you something. When that came in on my timeline, I want y'all to listen at this. So I looked at it, and it was so dope. I don't know what it was, just so real and raw, right?
2: It was raw.
1: I looked at the comments. Jasmine Sullivan sent her something and said, you got this.
2: Yeah.
1: The Uncut said, man, I have never seen you on my timeline, but girl, you don't know how or what you just said was perfect timing for me.
2: Come on.
1: He said, whoever it is that the Uncut said, like, if only you knew.
4: Hmm.
1: And then just said, wow, God. Janae Aiko said, love you.
2: Wow.
1: Okay.
2: She got some celebrities tapping in, like celebrities.
1: Lettucey said, whoo, a whole sermon. She said, I don't know how I got here, but thank you. Hang in there. God bless. I mean, people, all these celebs, then seen her come up on their timeline.
2: Viola Davis?
3: Viola Davis.
1: What? Yes.
4: That's crazy.
1: And the woman is on the video, and she got tears coming down her eyes.
2: Yeah.
1: But it's what she said. Let me hear her when she sums it up with these three. Just take a listen again.
5: What's up, cuz? Come to your ass really raw, you hear me? Some shit just went down. I feel a little played, you hear me? But it's cool. I'm saying it to say this, cuz. Feel that shit.
1: Come on, right here.
5: Eat that shit. Shake the fuck back.
1: Come on now, that's it.
2: Yep.
1: That's it right there.
2: It can all be so simple.
4: I ain't gonna lie, I had to leave the room earlier.
1: Why?
4: It was hitting. You know, I had a tough some issues this weekend, and it was just something I needed to hear. And I had to actually step out of the room.
1: I swear. And like, you guys hear what we're saying, all the celebs who saw this woman come up on their timeline and hitting her up. But she said, feel that ish, eat that ish, and shake the F back.
4: That part,
1: if that ain't no motivation for that ASS this morning. Yes, it's a lot of cuss words, but guess what? You get it. You get what we're saying. So you get what she's saying.
2: Sometimes you need them cuss words. Yeah. Drive it home.
3: Have them.
2: Drive it home.
1: All right. So
2: she was crying in the video, too, so she done went through some. You feel me?
1: Yes, she has. Yes, she has. But she has one message to say.
5: Feel that sh-.
1: Come on.
5: Eat that sh-. Shake the f*** back.
1: And there it is, y'all. There it is. That woman right there. Shouts out to her.
4: Come on.
1: Like I said, she just showed up on my timeline, and it made so much sense. So shouts out to Mookie B underscore Funny AF 901.
2: Hey.
1: She said she felt played, though. Yeah. And I think we all done been there.
2: Oh, 100%.
1: We all been there. So 100%. Shouts out to her. All right, y'all. It's Dee Dee in the morning.
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0: WTF.
1: Good morning. All right, so I've got to stop some things right now so we can get into our $1,000 mini game. We have us a contestant standing by. Her name is Kendra, so we'll get to Kendra in just a second. But according to this, they said this is the second thing people said they would do if they won the lottery. I don't know what the first is. They just told me the second thing they would do.
2: All right. Second thing? Quit their job.
3: Yeah, no. I was going to say that.
1: I think that's the first thing.
3: That's the first thing you think?
1: Yeah.
3: Buy a house?
1: Nope.
3: Move out the country?
1: Nope.
3: That's the first thing I'm doing, moving out the country.
1: No, the second thing they're doing is getting a divorce.
3: Oh, damn.
2: No, damn.
3: Was it more men that said that than women? Because I've heard that before.
1: The men want to get a divorce.
3: More men change their partner after winning the lottery than women do.
1: Damn. See, I wonder if my husband would change me.
3: Oh, yeah. You ain't got the one. You gone.
1: Why would you say it like that? I wouldn't change him. I wouldn't get a divorce.
3: He might change you before he win the lottery. He going to go buy the ticket and say, baby, look, I'm done.
4: Right. She has feelings, cuz.
2: Man, Chris can win the pick three, and he gone. Do you hear me?
4: I don't think so.
2: He can win $5 on the penny machine at the casino.
4: Shut
2: he
4: up.
2: Is gone. Next. Do you hear me? That man gone. Yeah. Chris can win an extra piece of pizza. And he gone. Does anybody want to be with you?
1: He ain't got to win the lottery in millions.
2: Chris can get a birdie in golf and he gone.
5: It's time to boss up with a bang. You got the answers. We got that bread. $1,000 all for you with the $1,000 mini game. Exclusively on DD in the morning.
3: JJ said, don't let Chris have a good day. He gone.
2: He gone.
1: Yeah. You stupid.
2: That man is gone.
1: That is hilarious.
2: Nobody want to beat your ass.
1: Oh, that is hilarious.
3: Stupid.
1: Oh, my.

0: Hi, good morning.
1: Oh, good morning, Kendra. I just had a good laugh, girl. It's a blessed day when I get to laugh that hard. Yes. Thank you, JJ, for
2: You're
1: that.
2: You're very
1: one.
2: Welcome.
1: Oh, gosh. Y'all want to laugh like that every single day? You better tell your friends, your mama, your boss at work to listen to this show.
3: Monday through Friday.
1: You get more laughs per minute than any other show or any other podcast on the planet. I'm a guarantee it. How's that?
3: Yeah.
1: Damn.
4: And you get a chance to win $1,000 like our girl Kendra.
1: You sure do. Let's spin this wheel, Kendra. Here we go.
5: DJ Cruz. JJ from The Sip.
6: Trey G.
5: JJ from The Sip. $20 bonus.
3: Hey, we're going to have a dub for you, man. You ready to make this money?
0: I'm ready.
3: Hey, now look, if you don't know the answer, please say pass. We got time. Trust me, we're going to come back to it.
0: Okay. I'm a little nervous.
3: Don't be nervous, man. Believe in yourself.
4: Mm-hmm.
0: Praise the Lord.
3: Hey, amen to him, too. Hey, look here. All right, now look. Here we go. You ready?
0: I'm ready.
3: All right, let's get this early morning money. Do you prefer movies or TV shows?
0: Movies.
3: What was the last movie you saw at the movie theater?
0: Michael.
3: Hey, Hartford is the capital of which state?
0: I believe Connecticut.
3: There you go. Which comedian has long-standing beef with Kevin Hart?
0: Cat Williams.
3: Sure do. What's the largest ocean in the world?
0: Pacific.
3: There it is. How old is Nick Cannon?
0: 45.
3: There you go. What was the fourth question I asked you, number four?
0: Cat Williams.
3: Yeah. Which football team am I a fan of? JJ, what's my favorite NFL team?
0: We're going to play the Cowboys. Saints.
1: Go ahead.
3: All right, when it comes to television, what does NBC stand for?
0: Network broadcasting.
3: Spell the word subliminal.
0: S-U-B-L.
1: 7 out of 10.
3: You on your way, though.
1: You sure were. Go. 7 out of 10. You missed these last three. Which football team is J.J. Williamson a fan of? That's, the Atlanta Falcons.
3: The Atlanta Falcons.
1: They were trying to get you a hint. When it comes to television, what does NBC stand for? National Broadcasting Company. And subliminal is spelled S-U-B-L-I-M-I-N-A-L. So you got 7 out of 10. You're going to get $10 every correct answer. If we add it up, it's $70. You also spun the wheel and got an extra $20. So guess what? $90 coming to you. All right, Kendra?
0: I'm happy with that.
1: All right, perfect. Why don't you do me a favor? Tell everybody the show that just made you happy and let you play that $1,000 minute game.
0: Speedy in the morning.
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9: It's a DD in the morning, and I got to have a conversation with y'all about something, right? So, you know, the Kentucky Derby was what, about 2 weeks ago or so? A week and a half, 2 weeks ago.
10: Yep, just about right.
9: And, you know, it was my very first Kentucky Derby. I got a chance to go, the husband and I, right?
10: Right. Yeah.
9: Churchill Downs is the name of it. So I had a lot of fun. Shouts out, of course, to our affiliate 104.7 WLOU Jams.
10: Shout out.
9: Jams. Yeah, definitely. So here's the deal. So the husband and I, we were there. We had us a wonderful time. You look at a lot of people, and they look very, very rich.
10: Yeah.
9: You know, I mean, it's a very rich thing to go to me. I was like, these folks in here show got money. Yeah. We saved up for our outfits, but they look like,
10: Not y'all saved up.
9: Yeah, you know how we got to save up for an outfit.
10: Yeah.
9: But these people, like, they had money. Well,
10: they look like they went and bought their fit that day.
9: Yeah. At Gucci.
10: At Gucci, yeah.
9: Yeah, really. Or somewhere polo, like, in, you know.
10: Yeah, Tom Ford stores or whatever.
9: Well, they, I don't know if anybody saw this, but they were asking some people at the Kentucky Derby their financial flex.
10: I did see this. I did.
9: And some of them are young, some are older, some are just, you can tell, college students.
10: Right.
9: And they're asking them their financial flex. I need you to pay attention very clearly so you can hear the richness of some of those that attended the Kentucky Derby.
11: What's your biggest financial flex?
12: My last name.
11: What's your last name?
12: Churchill. My family owns this place.
13: My great-grandfather started a billion-dollar company. It affects over 50% of the human population.
14: My dad actually owns one of the largest peanut butter companies in the world. Also have three horses in the Kentucky Derby.
15: I bought 1,400 shares of Tesla when it IPO'd, and I'll leave it at that.
16: I won't have to work until ever. I'm set for life. My dad put $1 million into Tesla when I was young.
11: How much is it worth now?
16: Around 50 million.
17: Great-grandfather started Delaware Telephone Company and eventually became Verizon. I still have the stock in Verizon.
9: You know, my God. You hear this, right? Yeah.
10: Of course.
9: And you know, I mean, I'm not going to do it. I'm going to try not to go political on this or go too deep into it. But the one thing that really just gets me is that, and then you hear people trying to tell you as an African-American, a person of color, that, you know, pick yourself up by your bootstraps and, you know, all of this other, and you hear this kind of wealth that their parents have set them up for. And it's funny because, you know, in our community, many times you're going to see first generation.
10: Yeah.
9: Of anything, a first generation of college, first generation. These folks here got generational wealth.
10: And you know what it taught me more than anything, too, at the same time? Put your feelings aside sometimes. You know what I'm saying? A lot of them people said that their parents invested in Tesla, like, really early. Sometimes you gotta look at the long money play. Maybe put your investments into something like that if you see that the market is going in that direction.
9: Right. Instead of just hating on it like I do.
10: Instead of just hating on it from afar. Just put your money into it, get your money, and get on out the way.
9: Yeah.
10: Sometimes it take that. I ain't gonna lie.
9: Was that crazy, though?
18: And it's not just about stocks. I see what you're saying. Instead of just buying that one-time thing, invest in

0: something that in the long run can make you money.
1: Absolutely. Make it work for you.
2: I just thought it was just very, very interesting to hear
0: the
2: generational wealth.
0: Right. Yeah. I saw one Didi where the guy was like, oh, my dad gives me $20,000 a month to gamble with online.
2: Yeah.
0: That was his flex.
2: Right.
1: Delaware Telephone Company is insane. That's that was what crazy. He said, Verizon?
2: Yeah. Yeah.
1: That is wild.
2: The one girl said, my father, he did something with peanuts.
1: Yeah, peanut butter.
2: Peanut butter.
1: Yeah, yeah, peanut butter.
2: And she had three horses, but then I think about who discovered the peanut.
0: A black person.
1: George Washington Carver.
2: And then I think about, wait a minute, Delaware phone company, and I think about all kinds of stuff. Now I'm starting to...
1: Yeah.
0: And who were the first people to ride horses?
2: Yeah,
0: cowboys.
2: And who were the first cowboys?
1: Yeah. Mm-hmm. It really puts stuff in perspective for you. Yeah. I didn't see a lot of us.
2: Oh, we're getting political,
1: I didn't see a lot of us in those videos either.
2: Well, I don't want to say that either. I'm not going to talk about communities being burned down and businesses being taken from some and recipes being stolen in this country.
1: It's a real conversation.
2: But I don't want to go there. But yeah, we should. But okay,
3: I was just saying we would ask some of them questions. Somebody would have been saying work. Somebody would have said my mama purse.
2: your biggest financial flex.
3: My big son of financial flex. Yeah.
1: My rims.
3: My rims.
2: My Jordan collection. Yeah.
3: all the weed my brother got.
2: So then you may be right. Some of this we can't get mad at. We got to get mad at where we put our money.
1: It's a testament to financial literacy.
2: All right. You got to listen to Money literacy. Making Mondays on this show. You'll learn a lot more. How about that? All right, y'all. It's Didi in the morning.
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0: 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My Jammin' hoodie is missing. My Jammin' mug in the break room. I know who got it. And to the person who has my Jammin' t-shirt, I know you hear this. Do me a favor. 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
2: Hey, listen, here it is, Tuesday, Dee Dee in the morning. 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
3: Correct, she
2: and was.
3: Was
2: a star.
3: And
2: on
3: was
2: that
3: a star
2: thing.
3: That night, yes.
2: Well, she's talking about it. We got to tell you what she said about some of them, crazy ass jokes.
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2: All right, you guys, so first we got to talk about the gunman in Boston.
3: Yeah.
2: You know, we talked about this earlier this morning, which is so sad, where people were being shot at on the street. Take a listen.
6: Terrifying moments outside Boston. A man with an assault-style rifle opening fire on this busy highway around lunchtime, randomly pointing at traffic near Harvard University. People running for their lives, others hiding in their vehicles. Two men in their cars were hit, suffering life-threatening injuries. Police saying the gunman fired up to 60 shots, at one point seen smashing this car window. A state trooper and a Marine veteran were nearby and jumped into action, shooting the suspect. Authorities say the suspect, 46-year-old Tyler Brown, was on probation. Our Boston station, WCVB, reports he has an extensive criminal record, pleading guilty to a previous shootout with Boston police in 2020 after a prior conviction for assault and battery. The district attorney at the time slamming the prison sentence Brown received as too lenient. Police say this latest shootout has left many people traumatized.
7: Obviously too lenient. This boy had his second shootout with police?
3: With police.
7: You got past the first one alive?
3: And by watching the video, I mean, he wasn't in a busy community. It wasn't a busy street. It wasn't a lot of cars passing by. It wasn't a lot of cars. I mean, people just walking by. Uh-huh. And he just busted out a window on a random truck with nobody just sitting in it. I mean, wow.
2: I know.
8: It is good that those two guys were there, though.
3: Yeah.
8: To kind of like, you know, put an end to his
2: rampage.
8: Yeah, for sure.
2: Y'all saw this about Jermaine Dupri? So I guess what people are saying, he stole money from who? Criss Cross,
8: legendary group Criss Cross. They basically are saying on social media, yeah, that Jermaine Dupri is a little bit of a shyster.
9: I posted this clip where I'm talking about me writing Criss Cross first album and being 100% writer. I seen people say I took advantage of the Chris's. I finessed them. I seen people calling me a predator. I ain't got no money like that. I'm not making that type of money. They doing shows. I ain't getting no show money. They get bigger. They keep getting bigger. Blah, blah, blah. You get more shows. They go on tour. They making more money, merchandise. They doing all kind of things. I'm not making nothing from any of that. To the people out there that was in the back, y'all come to the front. The little check I got from EMI, they was making that a week in merchandise. Are y'all paying attention? Are you hearing me? Y'all telling me that I took advantage of them because somebody came and gave me a $1 million check, but I finessed them and I did all of this with two little that told me they didn't do nothing and they became millionaires before their 15th and 16th birthday. Y'all got me up, man.
7: He said, you know what he said? He said, we got it backwards, like the clothes they used to wear.
3: Okay.
8: You're so clever.
7: Thank you so much. I remember wearing our jerseys and jeans backwards. Me and my sister Stella, to this day, we got pictures wearing our stuff backwards.
2: Matching outfits. But I guess, you know, if he wrote the whole album, right, guys? He said he did 100% of the album for these guys?
8: I actually do believe Jermaine Dupri.
3: I kind of do too.
8: Yeah.
3: I mean, because when you're a writer, man, you're supposed to be compensated for that.
2: Right.
3: You're supposed to be compensated.
2: And then when he said they go out and they got their merch, so they make money on that part, but he made money on them songs.
3: On that. And again, when he said when they toured, he didn't make nothing.
8: It is two sides to every story, so I'm sure we'll hear somebody's version.
2: Sure. Finally, can we talk about the roast that happened? happened. The Kevin Hart roast on Sunday.
3: Yeah, it went down this past Sunday. Kevin Hart had his world-famous roast, and a lot of celebrities was on there, man. One in particular was Cheryl Underwood. Man, you know, and a lot of people went in on Cheryl, and I'm going to tell you, Cheryl did clap back, but you know what? She sat down and she talked about it.
10: Well, I think it's the new way of roasting. When I first came to Los Angeles, I was hanging out in the Friars Club with those old-fashioned Boris Belt roasters, those Jackie Masons and, you know, those guys. And that's why I said to Kevin at the end, we only roast who we love. There was a team of us and rehearsing things that we could say and what the parameters were. But the best part was being with my colleagues and all of us that know each other. That's why I said freedom of speech is alive and well, and it's alive in Netflix. Being there, you could see all of us have genuine love and friendship.
3: Yeah.
8: And Cheryl set the stage on fire when she got
3: on
8: there.
3: Yes, she did. I mean, folks stood up when she left that stage and everything, man. Yeah. And again, they did communicate with one another. And be like, hey, I'm going to go there. Mm-hmm. I'm just letting you know. Be prepared. But, you know, comedians, we let you know, hey, yeah, do that. Because I'm going to do it, too.
2: I thought she was the consummate professional, too.
3: Yeah. Oh, yeah.
2: The way everybody was throwing shots at her and stuff. Yeah.
8: She was the one that was, like, technically sound, wasn't she?
3: Yeah. Right. Like, oh, she stood up. She clapped. She laughed. Good. It wasn't no smirk. It wasn't no, oh, I know hey, you.
2: Hold on a second. Cheryl's on a I Need a Job tour. Maybe that's why she was so good. She needed a job. And if I'm in Hollywood or somebody, I'd give her one.
3: Oh, guess what? It worked.
2: It worked. I think so, too.
3: I like it.
2: Hey, listen, coming up, we're going to shut the show down next. It's Dee Dee in the Morning.
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3: Here's your Weather Watch 12 forecast on JAMA 98.3. Light rain in the morning, showers continuing in the afternoon, but a high of 73. Got cloudy skies tonight with a low of 44. Right now, it is 48.
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5: Hey, good morning. It's Dee Dee in the morning. We're done right now. The show is over. But let me ask you this. Trey G, what do you remember today?
6: We learned that DJ Academics, he said that Kendrick Lamar deleted and reposted his video because he wants to squash the beef with Drake because he's scared.
5: Mm. What about you, JJ?
7: And I learned that LeBron James, Lagone, he got swept in the playoffs. And man, he said, you know what? It's a lot of things that keeps him motivated season by season.
5: All right. What about you, Jay Cruz?
8: We learned that Charleston White said that Cardi B is the kind of woman that's going to keep running back to guy like Stephon Diggs.
5: Mm. Some other things that we learned this morning, of course, you know what we learned about Michael Blackson said Cat Williams still got beef
7: with
5: Kevin Hart. Michael Blackson said that. We also found out that the average date for millennials is going to cost you about $252 to go on an average date.
7: Yep.
5: And then we also learned about that gunman who opened fire in Boston as well. Prayers to that community, all right? Hey, listen, tomorrow on the show, get ready. We got a dope discussion for you. We also got cash. We got hot topics and laughs. Meet us right back here on Dee Dee in the morning. Today's R&B and old school, JAMA 98.3.

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2: This is a love that withstands time, space, and matter forever. Forever's a mighty long time. Here we are decades later. The sentiment is still the same. Listen.

What's up, Gemini 98.3? It's Erica Cherie. Happy Tuesday. How y'all feeling? I know it's supposed to be nice out there today. We're supposed to get up to 72. We shall see, because you know Milwaukee be playing. But we're going to get this Tuesday started with some Beyonce. When you think she going to announce that new album? I know it's close. I can feel it.

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1: Shaw. Coming right back at you, baby.

Fastly approaching Summerfest. I know we're in May and Summerfest is next month, but the way that these days and weeks are flying is going to be here in no time. And I know Summerfest just announced all of their promotional days where folks can get in free. And I took a look at the list and it's a lot of opportunities for people to get into Summerfest free this year. There's multiple days where you donate canned goods. There's a day where you can donate diapers. There's a day where you can donate a children's book. It's just a lot of great chances for you to get in free. And this year, you already know Tyrese is going to be taking the stage at Summerfest this year. Ella May, you got The Roots. So it's a lot of great shows this year. So check it out if you want more info.

0: I know I'm probably super late, but I just finally, last night, finished the Kevin Hart roast. It's because I kept falling asleep. It wasn't because it wasn't entertaining. Some people weren't entertaining, but I kept falling asleep. But I finally finished it. I think it's super cool that Kevin Hart and Cat Williams, they squashed their beef, even though I know that moment was planned and they probably are planning to do something together that makes them tons and tons of money. That's just the way that things go. But yeah, I'm super happy to see they've collaborated and have come together. So that was the best part of the roast to me. And of course, Cheryl Underwood, like, getting everybody back, because some of those jokes, I don't know if I could be roasted. I would probably cry. You would see me cry. And Cheryl, those jokes, they were cutting super deep. I don't know if I could have been as strong as her, especially the jokes about her husband killing himself. That was brutal. But yeah, overall, good roast.
1: Oh my God, is it real? Oh my God, is it real? Oh my God.

0: I love St. Harrison, not just because he's a white boy who can sing, but he literally has like really, really great range. 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And right now, Cream City Cravings, they have a pretty good deal going on this week. 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
1: 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I'm life coach Sarita Valmon, and it's time for That's What Sarita Said. 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Sometimes healing looks like having hard conversations. Sometimes it looks like setting boundaries you should have set years ago. Sometimes it looks like taking responsibility for things that were never fully yours while still choosing to move forward differently. Healing can look like grief. It can look like exhaustion. It can look like realizing that the life you're building now requires letting go of parts of the life you once knew. And that's not failure, that's transformation. 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
2: Here's your Weather Watch 12 forecast on Gemini 88.3. Today, we're going to get some rain, but we're going to have a pretty nice day after the rain is finished. We're going to be getting up to a high of 73 after all of those afternoon showers. But tonight, partly cloudy with a low of 44. Right now, we're sitting at 59.
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So this one is a little personal for me because, as you all know, I'm an arts kid. Theater, music, I'm a musician, I'm a singer, I do theater, literally, like, is my life. It changed my life. But music, dance, acting, all of those programs, they give kids confidence, purpose, community, and sometimes even a safe space to really escape what they're dealing with at home. And now there's concern because theater and dance vacancies are not being funded in the Milwaukee High School of the Arts budget for 26-27. Now, this is crazy because people are speaking up because the arts are not just optional. They're really necessary.

being funded in the Milwaukee High School of the Arts budget for 26-27. Now, this is crazy because people are speaking up because the arts are not just optional. They're really necessary. And if you care about keeping arts alive for our kids, please make your voices heard. The public testimony meeting is tonight at 5:30 at Central Offices. Share the information, spread the word, and support these programs before more opportunities disappear.

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0: This year, America turns 250 years old. And here in Milwaukee, we know the story isn't simple. Because our history didn't start with equality. It started with struggle. But Milwaukee also raised voices that changed the game. Like Vell Phillips, who marched for fair housing when doors were closed to us. Like Spencer Cox, who carried the torch for progress in this city. Like Gwen Moore, continuing the fight today. That's our city. That's our story. That's our America. We turned struggle into strength. We've created culture, movement, impact, and we're still pushing forward toward opportunity, toward unity, towards change. Because the story of America isn't finished, and neither are we.
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you had a hard day at work, I've got the perfect remedy to help you unwind and to take all that stress away. Tonight at 7, join me right here inside the Quiet Storm. I'm Lenny Green, serving you the best of today's R&B and old school, baby. 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

You know, all month long, we're on our soul food tour, and we're stopping by some of the best soul food restaurants in Milwaukee, and we're going to be featuring restaurants where they're going to have $10 soul food specials, and today for lunch, you can get a $10 soul food special from Ashley's Champion Chicken. 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

0: So I gotta ask, did you listen to the new Chris Brown album? I know it came out last Friday. I took a listen to it and I did not like it. Sorry, I didn't like it. I am the type of person, though, I have to listen to albums sometimes to have them maybe grow on me sometimes, but I gotta like vibe with it a little bit. Like, I don't like it. And I know Chris Brown right now, he's responding to the critics saying, hey, this is like all my other albums. You gotta listen to it to really get to know it and love it and like it. And I'm like, no, this is not like your other albums. Your other albums, they hit me right away. This one, yep, nope. But what y'all think? Have y'all listened to the new Chris Brown album? Let me know.
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2: Hi, this is Dan Buttry, combat veteran of the Iraq War. Growing up, my grandmother would share a sad story of an uncle that was so close in age to her, they grew up like brother and sister. Private Raymond Frederick served in the Pacific during World War II, where he fought and died in the Philippines. Designated as his next of kin, she received the War Department's death notice of Ray in May 1945, days short of the island's liberation. Weeks after receiving the death notice, Ray's last handwritten letter home was delivered, arriving to her as a message from the grave. This Memorial Day, let us never forget.
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2: Here's your Weather Watch 12 forecast on Gemma 98.3. We got a lot of rain today, but the temps are supposed to get to a high of 73. The rain is going to go on until the middle of the afternoon, so about 3 o'clock, expect the temperatures to start climbing. Later tonight, cloudy skies with a low of 44. Right now, we're sitting at 58.
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Bruno Mars on Jammin' 98.3. Don't forget, he's going to be next door in Chicago, Soldier Field, this Sunday. It's the big day. He's going to be there performing and doing his Romantics tour. Victoria Monet is going to be in the building. Leon Thomas and, of course, his buddy Anderson .Paak. I so wish I could be there in the building. But if you want to be in the building, go ahead and grab those tickets at Ticketmaster.com. I got to actually scooch on over for Don Black. He's coming through next with a backspin at noon, and he's giving you a chance to win tickets to see the legend Gladys Knight. She's going to be at the Pabst Theater Thursday, August 20th. If you want to win those tickets, make sure you're locked in. I will chat with you later. Isheri out.

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1: 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Call us, text us. I want to know what you guys want to hear. We'd love to get your favorite songs on. You guys request some good stuff. We got a request for some Key Sweat that we're going to get to in a little bit. Let's kick things off with the original Slick Rick. It's Rick James with that Mary Jane. Hopefully you're not doing that during the noon hour, because you got to go back to work.

0: New edition on Jammin 98.3, today's R&B and old school. It is the Backspin at Noon. Man, I can't believe it was like a couple months ago that, you know, we were in their presence watching that show, watching that concert. It was just so much fun. Now, I had some jamming gear on while I was at the concert, and people were looking at me about, you know, my shirt and everything. Oh, well, I want to get one of those. Where do I get one? I'm like, back up. I had to beat people off with a stick. Well, I don't have to beat people off with a stick right now because you can get your own jamming gear at the Jammin 93 merchandise page because we have hats, t-shirts, cups, you name it, we got it. Size is all the way up to 4X. So if you want to get a shirt, I know we don't have 4X cups because, I mean, that you want a 4X cup, that's a pretty damn big cup. But shirts, hats, you name it, hoodies, we got it all. If you'd like to get some jamming merch and let people know that you represent the best station in Milwaukee, just download the Tender Car Collision Jammin 98.3 app and get your gear today.
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It usually starts with a simple search. Mary just moved to town. She's looking for a local coffee shop. What does she do? Well, she pulls out her phone and types best coffee shop near me. And instantly, Google gives her a whole bunch of options. She doesn't click the first name she sees. She looks for something familiar, something she's seen before. That's where smart marketing comes in. If you want to be the business people choose first, it starts with being visible where they're actually looking. If you want to make sure that your new customers are finding you, search Milwaukee Media Group and let's talk.

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0: 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We'll talk Soul Food Tour MKE in just a minute, but first, Brandy and Monica inside the Backspin at Noon on Jammin' 98.3.
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1: But I just wanted to know, do you know somebody's name? You know his name.

That song reminds me of getting up for school, for high school in Chicago. Man, I used to hear it on the radio all the time. Still a great song. Michael Newman called up for that one. That is Keith Sweat and Something Just Ain't Right.

0: TP on Jammin' 98.3. 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
4: Here's your Weather Watch 12 forecast on JAMA 98.3. Cloudy with showers in the afternoon, a high of 73. Then tonight, partly cloudy skies, a low around 45. Right now, it is 56.
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98.3, today's R&B and old school. It is Don Black as we get ready to wrap up the Backspin at noon. Thank you so much for hanging out with us. Really appreciate it. Coming up, we'll talk about a viral video of what one girl decided to do because she didn't get a prom dress. And it's actually pretty foul. We'll talk about that shortly, but let's wrap up the Backspin at noon.

If you had a hard day at work, I've got the perfect remedy to help you unwind and to take all that stress away. Tonight at 7, join me right here inside the Quiet Storm. I'm Lenny Green, serving you the best of today's R&B and old school, baby.

0: Breezy on Jammin' 98.3. Today's R&B and old school, it is Don Black. He's not getting good reviews on his new album, but I listened to a couple of tracks on it, and I thought it sounded pretty good. So, I'm going to say thumbs up to the Chris Brown album, especially if you try to, like, mature and do some different things. That's just a sign of growth, and that makes me happy if that happens. Okay, prom season, we are in the thick of it right now. Every weekend I get to see, like, from downtown Milwaukee, get to see people like walking around, they dressed up in outfits and everything like that. I think it's actually pretty cool because my prom sucked. It just absolutely sucked. Talk to me about that later, and we'll discuss it. But I saw this video that I don't know if it's true or not, but it's a video of a girl who was upset that her mother didn't buy her a prom dress. So what she decided to do is she sold her mother's dog. I don't know if this is true, but the video looks pretty sad because the woman, it was a very small dog, and she got a whole bunch of money for it. What would possess you to do something like that? I don't think that that's actually real. Do you know anybody that would do something like that to their parent if they didn't get what they wanted? I mean, we live in a different day and age right now, so anything is possible. I'll get the video posted up at our Facebook page. Research WJMR, Jammin' 98.3.
1: Urgency is loud, but wisdom is patient. I'm life coach Sarita Valmond, and it's time for That's What Sarita Said. One thing I'm learning in this season is that not everything needs my immediate response. Every text, email, situation, emotion. Just because something arrives now doesn't mean it needs to be handled now. We've been conditioned to react quickly, to explain ourselves, to respond right away, or to prove we're paying attention. But pausing doesn't mean you don't care. Sometimes it means you care enough to respond with clarity instead of pressure. Here's how I practice that pause. I check in with my body before I commit. I give myself permission to respond later without guilt. I remind myself that clarity comes faster when I don't rush. You don't owe instant access to your time, your energy, or your decisions. Space is not avoidance, it's discernment. I'm Sarita Valmond, and that's what Sarita said. To get additional tips about lifestyle, self-care, and more, follow me on Instagram at I'm Chronically Resilient. 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Wash away the drama with Washington Franklin Law Offices.

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Maya with ASAP on Jammin' 98.3. Soul Food Tour MKE, we are in the middle of it. 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

0: Jilly from Philly on Jammin' 98.3. Remember, if you're going to see Jill Scott in Chicago, you will have to put your phone in a little pouch because she wants you to enjoy the show. I will not be going there. I need her to come to Summerfest so I can check her out, you know, because I just need her to do that so I can see her and enjoy her and just have some fun and everything like that. By the way, the Summerfest lineup, if you have not checked it out, really, really good. A lot of there's going to be some great nights with Charlie Wilson, Jazzy Jeff, Rev Run, DJ Cool. Who else is going to be there? Tyrese is going to be there. Big shout out to my man Chris Crane and Emmett James that are going to be performing as well too. And just so many, many great artists. You can find out more about it if you download the Tendercock Collision Jammin' 98.3 app and click on concerts. This year, America turns 250 years old. And here in Milwaukee, we know the story isn't simple because our history didn't start with equality. It started with struggle. But Milwaukee also raised voices that changed the game. Like Vell Phillips, who marched for fair housing when doors were closed to us. Like Spencer Cox, who carried the torch for progress in the city. Like Gwen Moore, continuing the fight today. That's our city. That's our story. That's our America. We turned struggle into strength. We've created culture, movement, impact, and we're still pushing forward toward opportunity, toward unity, towards change. Because the story of America isn't finished, and neither are we.
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11: Listen, this ain't about a cigarette. This is about a system that studied us, targeted us, and then sold us back our own pain. Menthol ain't just flavor. It's strategy. It's history wrapped in addiction. It's comfort that comes with a cost. They made it smooth so the damage could go down easier. But hear me, we're not here to be statistics. We're not here to bury another loved one too soon. We're not here to normalize what's been killing us slowly. We are the movement. That means we unlearn what they taught us. We break what tried to break us. We choose breath over bondage. We choose healing over habits. This is about our lungs, our babies, our future, our freedom. So today we stand up. We speak out. We take back our power because healing is a new culture. And we are the generation that says no more. We are the movement. And the movement starts with us.
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0: Here's your WeatherWatch 12 forecast on JAMA 98.3. Cloudy with showers in the afternoon, a high of 73. Then tonight, partly cloudy skies, a low around 45. Right now,

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Coffee in the morning? That's jamming. Out on the weekend? Still jamming. 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

That's new music from Tone Seth. It's called Fly on Jammin' 98.3. Today's R&B and Old School. It's Don Black saying thank you so much for hanging out with us. Earl Stokes coming up next. Got Dr. Wesley Carter from New Restoration Christian Church. Going to give you some positive vibes. There's nothing positive about this song. It just makes women angry. It's Mary J. Blige on Jammin' 98.3. 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
1: Good Tuesday afternoon. Earl Stokes officially checking in with Dr. Carter of New Restoration Church, where it's all about souls and not about clothes. Make sure you join him on all social media platforms. How you doing, Dr. Carter?
2: Mighty fine on this Tuesday. How you doing there, Brother Earl?
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2: 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So don't allow the hardships to make you forget who you are. You're still blessed, you're still chosen, and you're still highly favored. And can't nobody do you like Jesus.
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0: Anita Baker, Sweet Love on Jammin' 98.3. What's up? It's your man, Earl Stokes, holding it down for you, man. Milwaukee, we have to take a pause today to honor a true pioneer, Dr. William Finlayson, the first black gynecologist in the state of Wisconsin, has passed away at the age of 101 years old. Woo, 101. For more than four decades, he helped bring over 10,000 babies in this world, changing the lives of generations right here in our city. Just think about that. 10,000 babies delivered. That is amazing. He was a Morehouse man. He and Dr. King attended Morehouse together at the same time, and they're also in the same frat together as well. He was a trailblazer and a healer whose legacy will forever live in Milwaukee. Rest well to the man many called Milwaukee's black baby doctor, Dr. Finlayson. Thank you for your service, sir, your sacrifice, and your love for our community. You will definitely be missed. At this time, I want to take a moment of silence for the late Dr. Finlayson. Thank you.
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2: Hi, this is Dan Buttry, combat veteran of the Iraq War. May signifies our nation's most patriotic month. Established shortly after World War II, Armed Forces Day honors all of our men and women currently serving in the military every third Saturday of May. Communities often host events all week leading up to this significant day. Followed only a couple weeks later, Memorial Day is always on the last Monday of May, set to honor all who've made the ultimate sacrifice in defense of our nation. While May can always be busy with various activities, take time this year to thank a member of our armed forces and remember our fallen. They are why we have our freedom.
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0: In stupid news, Wade Nixon of the YouTube series Garbage Time replaced a car's engine oil with cheese. It pretty much wrecked the engine. By the end of the experiment, here's what it sounded like, guys.
1: We're replacing the oil in a vehicle with cheese and gourmet cheese. Check out this stuff. You know it's good because it's made in USA. Guaranteed to beat mostly e-colorings and chemicals anyway. You need a spoon to heave it out, right? That manky looking cheese hole.
2: Yeah.
1: It's still yellow. That was the most smoke I'd ever seen coming out of an engine. That was epic. And then it cleared out the building quick, too.
0: My bad. I know that was 30 seconds that you would love to get back. Can you say stupid? I'm going to need y'all to stay with the group, Wade. Nixon, hold hands if you don't know where you're going. Hey, guys, don't forget the Soul Food Tour MKE is going on right now today over at Ashley's Champion Chicken. We're back, 8718 West Lisbon Avenue. You can enjoy smothered chicken breasts, mashed potatoes, and mac and cheese for only $10 while supplies last. That sounds good right there, doesn't it? Mm-hmm. 8718 West Lisbon Avenue.

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1: Ever wonder how people decide where to spend their money? 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She's looking for a local coffee shop. 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

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Breaking news out of Massachusetts. Authorities say a gunman went on a violent rampage through the streets. And also Milwaukee, we lost a legend, Dr. William Finlayson. We'll share the story with you.

Ladies, what's going on? May I ask, what are you doing after work tonight? If you're not too busy, I'd like to make plans for us to spend some time together tonight at 7. I want to invite you inside of the most relaxing place in the city, The Quiet Storm, with yours truly, I'm Lenny Green. And it all goes down right here on today's RV and Old School.

0: umpire's court. 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
4: Well, welcome to the Stokes Report. Got some serious news here. Breaking news out of Massachusetts. Authorities say a gunman went on a violent rampage through the streets, firing more than 60 rounds and critically injuring two people. Investigators are still piecing together the motive as residents remain shaken by the terrifying scene. Our prayers are with the victims and their families today. In Milwaukee, we pause to honor a true pioneer. Legendary physician, Dr. William Finlayson, affectionately known throughout the city as the Black Baby Doctor, has passed away at the age of 101 years old. William Finlayson, Dr. Finlayson, was the first black gynecologist in the state of Wisconsin and delivered more than 10,000 babies during his remarkable career. A graduate of Morehouse College alongside Dr. King and a member of the same fraternity. His legacy lives in generations of Milwaukee families. A healer, a history maker, and a man whose hands helped bring life into the world for over four decades. Milwaukee truly lost a giant. Rest in peace, Dr. William Finlayson. Now to another developing story. Reports are circulating that Brandon Clark, power forward for the Memphis Grizzlies, has reportedly died at the age of 29. At this time, details remain limited, and we're awaiting official confirmation from the organization and family representatives. And finally, some joyful news in Hollywood. Congratulations are in order for Jamie Foxx and his girlfriend, Alice Huckstep, who are reportedly expecting a baby together. That is your Stokes Report. I am Earl Stokes for Jammin 98.3.
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9: 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The Wall Street Journal buy-side ranking was released in February 2026, not based on a specific time period.

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1: This is a love that withstands time, space, and matter forever. Forever's a mighty long time. Here we are, decades later. The sentiment is still the same. 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

0: 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My Jammin' hoodie is missing. My Jammin' mug in the break room. I know who got it. And to the person who has my Jammin' t-shirt, I know you hear this. Do me a favor. 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

0: 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Stop and go traffic, I-94 westbound between 27th Street and Hawley Road. Also stop and go traffic, I-94 eastbound between the Stadium Interchange and 35th Street. Slow traffic in Wauwatosa, I-41 US 45 northbound between North Avenue and Burleigh. Also slow traffic, I-41 US 45 southbound between Good Hope Road and Hampton Avenue. Traffic is brought to you by Jammin' 98.3.
1: Healing doesn't always look peaceful. I'm life coach Sarita Valmon, and it's time for That's What Sarita Said. A lot of people think healing means everything suddenly becomes calm, that once you start doing the inner work, life just smooths out. But that hasn't been my experience. Sometimes healing looks like having hard conversations. Sometimes it looks like setting boundaries you should have set years ago. Sometimes it looks like taking responsibility for things that were never fully yours while still choosing to move forward differently. Healing can look like grief. It can look like exhaustion. It can look like realizing that the life you're building now requires letting go of parts of the life you once knew. And that's not failure, that's transformation. Here's what I remind myself when the process feels messy. Progress doesn't always feel good while it's happening. Growth can be uncomfortable and still be right. And peace is often something we practice, not something that suddenly appears. Healing isn't always quiet or comfortable, but it will always tell you the truth about the life you're meant to live. I'm Sarita Valmon, and that's what Sarita said. To get additional tips about lifestyle, self-care, and more, follow me on Instagram at I Am Chronically Resilient.
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Saw Usher on the Kevin Hart roast, and I'll be very candid with you. He was struggling with those notes. Oh, my goodness. They were his own notes. I didn't get it. Check it out on Netflix, Kevin Hart roast, man. It's pretty spicy. It's not for the children, all right?

0: Kalani Foden on Jammin' 98.3. It's your man Earl Stokes holding it down for you. Bittersweet day for us today, man. We lost Dr. William Finlayson. Yeah, man, 101 years old, man. He was the first black gynecologist right here in the state of Wisconsin. Can you believe it? 10,000 births. That's right. 10,000 deliveries. Man, he's a bad man. Over 4 decades serving our community, and we appreciate him. And we adore him, and we'll never forget him. All right? Rest in peace to Dr. William Finlayson.
1: This year, America turns 250 years old. And here in Milwaukee, we know the story isn't simple. Because our history didn't start with equality. It started with struggle. But Milwaukee also raised voices that changed the game. Like Vell Phillips, who marched for fair housing when doors were closed to us. Like Spencer Cox, who carried the torch for progress in this city. Like Gwen Moore, continuing the fight today. That's our city. That's our story. That's our America. We turn struggle into strength. We've created culture, movement, impact, and we're still pushing forward toward opportunity, toward unity, towards change. Because the story of America isn't finished, and neither are we.
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2: Listen, this ain't about a cigarette. This is about a system that studied us, targeted us, and then sold us back our own pain. Menthol ain't just flavor. It's strategy. It's history wrapped in addiction. It's comfort that comes with a cost. They made it smooth so the damage could go down easier. But hear me, we're not here to be statistics. We're not here to bury another loved one too soon. We're not here to normalize what's been killing us slowly. We are the movement. That means we unlearn what they taught us. We break what tried to break us. We choose breath over bondage. We choose healing over habits. This is about our lungs, our babies, our future, our freedom. So today we stand up. We speak out. We take back our power because healing is the new culture. And we are the generation that says no more. We are the movement. And the movement starts with us.
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Ladies, what's going on? May I ask, what are you doing after work tonight? If you're not too busy, I'd like to make plans for us to spend some time together tonight at 7. I want to invite you inside of the most relaxing place in the city, the Quiet Storm, with yours truly, I'm Lenny Green. And it all goes down right here on today's R&B and Old School, Jammin' 98.3.

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1: Speaking of babies, man, I'm just sitting here thinking, man, Dr. Finlayson delivered 10,000 babies. You might have been delivered by him, huh?

0: Elijah Connor, more than a friend on Jam at 98.3. Milwaukee, we lost a great friend. We lost a giant. Dr. William Finlayson wasn't just a doctor. He was history in motion. The first black gynecologist in the state of Wisconsin. The first black gynecologist. A man who helped bring thousands of babies into this world and opened doors so other African Americans could walk boldly into the medical field. For decades, Dr. Finlayson and his beautiful wife, Edith, poured love back into our community, not just through medicine, but through service, compassion, and dignity. He showed us what excellence looked like with grace attached to it. 101 years of purpose, 101 years of impact. A true pillar in Milwaukee, whose legacy will keep breathing through generations of families he touched. Dr. Finlayson will truly be missed, but his fingerprints on this city will never fade. Rest in peace, rest in heaven, Dr. Finlayson, from everyone here at Jammin' 98.3. Here's your update on the roads from your Jammin' 98.3 traffic center. Stop and go traffic I-94 westbound between 27th Street and Hawley Road, as well as I-94 eastbound between the Stadium Interchange and 35th Street. I-41 US 45 northbound between North Avenue and Burleigh, you're going to be on the brakes. Also, I-41 US 45 southbound between Good Hope Road and Hampton Avenue, slow traffic there as well. Traffic is brought to you by Jammin' 98.3.
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2: Hi, this is Dan Buttry, combat veteran of the Iraq War. Growing up, my grandmother would share a sad story of an uncle that was so close in age to her, they grew up like brother and sister. Private Raymond Frederick served in the Pacific during World War II, where he fought and died in the Philippines. Designated as his next of kin, she received the War Department's death notice of Ray in May 1945. Days short of the island's liberation. Weeks after receiving the death notice, Ray's last handwritten letter home was delivered, arriving to her as a message from the grave. This Memorial Day, let us never forget.
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1: Now for your WeatherWatch 12 forecast for this evening. If you're going to be stepping out, a few clouds, a stray shower or thunderstorm is possible, low of 44. Tomorrow, partly cloudy skies, a high of 59. Currently right now, it's mostly cloudy and 72 degrees.
2: 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That's

0: That's my man throwing down, DJ Tony Neal with the Happy Hour Mix on Jammin' 98.3. Thank you so much for jamming on the job, in the car, wherever you are. Thank you for making us your number one. 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

0: 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They've got the Soul Food Tour MKE special for today. 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All right, that address is 8718 West Lisbon Avenue. Here's your update on the roads from your Jammin' 98.3 Traffic Center. Stop and go traffic, I-41 US 45 southbound between Good Hope Road and Capitol Drive. Also stop and go I-94 westbound between 25th Street and Holly Road. Stop and go I-94 eastbound between the Mitchell Boulevard and 35th Street. Stop and go traffic, I-43 southbound between Keefe Avenue and the Marquette Interchange. Slow traffic, I-89443 eastbound between the Hale Interchange and 76th Street. You're going to be on the brakes there, as well as I-41 US 45 northbound between Mayfair Road and Hampton Avenue.
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2: Now for your WeatherWatch 12 forecast for tonight. A few clouds, a stray shower, a thunderstorm is possible, low of 44. Tomorrow, partly cloudy skies, a high of 59. Currently right now, it is mostly cloudy and 72 degrees.
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Stars, Risk It All on Jammin' 98.3, home of Dee Dee in the Morning, weekday mornings 5 to 10. 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

0: 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Maze featuring Frankie Beverly and Can't Get Over You.
1: 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Home of the best slow jams. Coming up in less than an hour with my man Lenny Green on Jamming 98.3.

If you had a hard day at work, I've got the perfect remedy to help you unwind and to take all that stress away. Tonight at 7, join me right here inside the Quiet Storm. I'm Lenny Green, serving you the best of today's R&B and old school, baby. It happens right here on Jammin' 98.3.

0: Oh, yeah, fly on Jammin' 98.3. Speaking of flying, starting Friday, get 50% off tickets for the Milwaukee Air and Water Show presented by Waterstone Bank. All right, get some of the best seats on the beach to see F-16 Viper demo, the F-22 Raptor demo, and more acrobatic flight teams. Parking is included with the tickets. 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
1: Urgency is loud, but wisdom is patient. I'm life coach Sarita Valmon, and it's time for That's What Sarita Said. One thing I'm learning in this season is that not everything needs my immediate response. Every text, email, situation, emotion. Just because something arrives now doesn't mean it needs to be handled now. We've been conditioned to react quickly, to explain ourselves, to respond right away, or to prove we're paying attention. But pausing doesn't mean you don't care. Sometimes it means you care enough to respond with clarity instead of pressure. Here's how I practice that pause. I check in with my body before I commit. I give myself permission to respond later without guilt. I remind myself that clarity comes faster when I don't rush. You don't owe instant access to your time, your energy, or your decisions. Space is not avoidance, it's discernment. I'm Sarita Valmon, and that's what Sarita said. To get additional tips about lifestyle, self

0: Karen Moore. Follow me on Instagram at I Am Chronically Resilient.
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October London, Mulholland Drive on Jammin' 98.3. That's going to do it for me, Earl Stokes. Had a wonderful time hanging out with you, getting ready to get up out of here. Making way for my man Lenny. And don't forget, man, the Soul Food Tour MKE continues. It's over at Ashley Champion Chicken today, 8718 West Lisbon Avenue. If you're hungry, they've got a $10 special out of this world. You can enjoy smothered chicken breasts, mashed potatoes, and mac and cheese. Sounds good to me. For only $10, can't beat that. I got to roll. I'll talk to you tomorrow. Have a great evening. Be safe.